All apologies from Nirvana. No apologies from me. Two records, because this is what it is. Thursday night, as we keep this great classic rock rolling with the Steve Miller Band.

0: Tom Cochran and Red Ryder, Lunatic Fringe. They've always been out there. Still are. It's Tim Jeffries, and I've got Eagles and Pearl Jam on the way. But first, today was Heritage Day in South Africa. It's a national holiday. And what better way to celebrate than attempt to break the world record for the biggest cookout? Record, by the way, 2,220, which seems a oddly specific number set in Japan in 2023. Organizers expect around 3,000 participants, which sounds insane because the Guinness folks have very strict rules. Everyone, all 3,000 people, need to be barbecuing simultaneously, all at the same time, for a minimum of 5 minutes to be counted. If anyone leaves, they're disqualified.
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3: 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Jerry Hinkle here live at Breakers in Wapella for our bike night. It's Thursday night, and that's what we do. Hopefully we'll see you soon. We're here till 8 o'clock. We already polled our first two qualifiers at 7 o'clock, and we're having two more qualifiers at 8 o'clock. And those qualifiers go into the big gold bucket for our grand finale coming up next week, next Thursday, October 1st at Miles Chevrolet in Decatur, where one of our lucky qualifiers is going to go home with that brand new 2026 Harley-Davidson Heritage Classic Solo. Come see the bike. It's here now, looking great. We've got carnival food, and it looks delicious and smells great. We've got drinks, we've got music, we've got plenty of bikes and people, and always fun when I'm out here, and I always enjoy bike night. And you can too. Just get on over here. While you're here, you can also check in with your Harley-Davidson app and get some points for Kozai Harley-Davidson and for Harley-Davidson products. So don't miss out. Hopefully, and we have other prizes as well we've been giving out. So come sign up and good luck. 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
4: From the Cromwell Media Weather Center, Friday will be mostly cloudy with a high near 71 and east-northeast wind, 5 to 7 miles per hour. Friday night stays mostly cloudy with a low around 56. Saturday brings mostly sunny skies and a high near 72, with light east-southeast wind. Saturday night turns mostly cloudy with a low around 57, and that's the latest from Cromwell Media.
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0: Platter, and thanks to the Rolling Stones for including a lyric sheet on the release of the Some Girls album. Otherwise, I wouldn't know what they were singing on that song. AC/DC's on the way. Journey 2. Stick around. It's next.
1: 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Jerry Hinkle here at Breakers in Wapella for our bike night that we do on Thursday nights. And this is the last one before the grand finale next week at Miles Chevrolet in Decatur, October 1st. Going to start a little bit earlier than normal. It'll start at 5 o'clock. The band Grand Theft Audio will be there. They'll be playing about 5:30 to 8:30. After 8:30, we'll be doing our grand drawing for the... Someone's going right. One of those qualifiers is going away with that 2026 brand new Harley Davidson Heritage Classic Solo. The bike is here if you want to come and check it out, take a picture with it. Just kind of dream while you look at it. It's all good. Once again, we're here till 8 o'clock. We have our last two qualifiers to pull at that time. Come sign up. Just name and phone number. Doesn't cost anything. And you could be, hopefully, a qualifier if we pull your name. We also have a few other prizes we'll be giving away, drawing as well. So get on out here. We still have some time. Hopefully, we'll see you soon. A big thank you to our sponsors, Miles Chevrolet, Kozire Harley-Davidson, Oakwood Screen Printing, Romantics, Soy City Vape, Apex Wraps, Dale's Popcorn Shop, At Your Service Roofing, Precision Recovery, and Farmers Insurance, the Casey Graham Agency. If you can't make it out tonight, you still have a few chances to go ahead and sign up. The dealership of Miles Chevrolet in Decatur and Kozire Harley-Davidson in Forsyth, they're still pulling two more qualifiers each place up until the day of the finale. And you have those chances, and at the finale, we'll be pulling qualifiers at 6, 7, and 8 o'clock. So those chances are there. You got to get in and sign up to have that chance. So hopefully we'll see you soon. It's Jerry Hinkle with 106.7 The Fox and 105.1 Jack FM Bike Night.
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4: Good evening and happy Thursday, Central Illinois. I'm meteorologist Ben Whitney, and here's a look at your forecast from the WEND Weather Center. We've stayed on the cloudy side throughout much of our Thursday, and that's not going to be changing as we head throughout the nighttime hours either. A cooler night as we head across the area. Overnight lows around 58 degrees for Central Illinois. And as we get started for your Friday, not a whole lot of breaks in that cloud cover, though we do gradually start to see some more sunshine as we head towards the back half of our day. Those temperatures staying on the cool side, though, with a high near 72.
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0: Perfect song for this time of night. It's Journey, and I'm Tim Jeffries. How's your week going so far? Just one more day before the weekend. And up next, Metallica proving that they listen to the same songs you and I do. A cover on the way.
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3: 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Jerry Hinkle here. I am at Breakers in Wapella for our last bike night before the grand finale coming up next week, October 1st, Thursday, at Miles Chevrolet in Decatur. We have two more qualifiers to pull out at 8 o'clock. If you can't make it here, you still have chances by signing up to become a qualifier or to be picked as a qualifier at Miles Chevrolet in Decatur and Kozire Harley-Davidson in Forsyth up to the grand finale. And at the grand finale, they're going to pull two qualifiers at 6 o'clock, 7 o'clock, and 8 o'clock. And then the drawing for that grand prize, the 2026 Harley-Davidson Heritage Classic Solo, will be going on right after the band Grand Theft Audio plays. They're going to wrap up about 8:30, and then we'll do that. I got Bill Pinkston here from Miles Chevrolet. He's going to talk about some stuff.
4: Yep, just looking forward to next week with everybody showing up for this grand finale. There'll be food trucks there, drinks, all those qualifiers. 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We'll have everything out there where people can take a look at it. But come out, get some good food, something to drink, see what we got to offer, and hopefully you see something you like. We'll see what we can do for you.
3: Sounds great. 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Hopefully we'll see you there. Don't forget, October 1st at Miles Chevrolet for the grand finale. Come on out. 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Hopefully we'll see you there. 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
6: Fox News, I'm Tom Rigotti. President Trump is meeting China's leader Xi Jinping for an official state visit at the White House. Fox Business Network's Edward Lawrence is there.
7: One big topic, artificial intelligence. China's trying to catch up with the U.S., and President Trump says he wants U.S. companies to maintain their lead. Now, we're expecting an announcement about a direct AI hotline between the U.S. and China.
6: Lawmakers say regulations on AI must not impede competition with China. A man wounded during the 2024 assassination attempt on then-candidate Donald Trump in western Pennsylvania has reportedly died. Here's Fox's Kristen Goodwin.
8: Jim Copenhaver was shot in the arm and abdomen during the July 2024 rally when a gunman tried to assassinate President Trump. Rally-goer David Dutch was also injured, and Butler County firefighter Corey Comparator was killed.
6: Copenhaver was 76 years old. Trump's ear was grazed by a bullet in the shooting. 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

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As we keep it rolling now, music for the Cars.

0: hanging out in San Antonio, Rush, and the 50-something tour. It's Tim Jeffries hanging out with you with The Who and Night Ranger. And how about this? Two storms at the same time. A powerful hurricane, Hurricane Polo, expected to drench Mexico's coast, and Tropical Storm Nolo takes aim at Hawaii. Heavy rains causing life-threatening flooding there and landslides are expected in Mexico, while Tropical Storm Nolo could dump more than 2 feet of rain across the islands, already recovering from a string of storms. So it's Polo and Nolo taking over.
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6: From the Cromwell Media Weather Center, Friday will be mostly cloudy with a high near 71 and east-northeast wind, 5 to 7 miles per hour. Friday night will be mostly cloudy with a low around 56. Saturday will be mostly sunny with a high near 72. Saturday night will be mostly cloudy with a low around 57. And that's the latest from Cromwell Media.
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8: 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On Friday, September 4th, at about 11:30 p.m., Decatur police officers responded to a burglary in progress at a business located at 701 El Dorado Street. Before police arrived, a white male suspect broke through the front plexiglass door and entered the business. There was no cash on site. The suspect did, however, steal 3 sodas before leaving the building. The suspect then fled east on foot. Surveillance video was obtained and police are asking anyone who may recognize the suspect to come forward. The suspect was wearing a System of a Down band shirt pulled over his face. He was also wearing gray sweatpants, white socks, and black sandals. A photo of the suspect can be viewed on the Crime Stoppers website. If you have any information regarding this burglary, you can submit an anonymous tip through Crime Stoppers at 217-423-TIPS.
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0: I always thought I shouldn't talk until he breathes out. I just want to be respectful to the artist. Pink Floyd from the Wall, Tim Jeffries, hanging around with some Stevie Ray. And a song, Unlikely, written by the rowdiest member of the band because it's probably their softest ballad. That's on the way next.
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9: Good evening and happy Thursday, Central Illinois. I'm meteorologist Ben Whitney, and here's a look at your forecast from the WEND Weather Center. We've stayed on the cloudy side throughout much of our Thursday, and that's not going to be changing as we head throughout the nighttime hours either. A cooler night as we head across the area. Overnight lows around 58 degrees for Central Illinois. As we get started for your Friday, not a whole lot of breaks in that cloud cover, though we do gradually start to see some more sunshine as we head towards the back half of our day. Those temperatures staying on the cool side, though, with a high near 72.
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0: Song written by Tommy Lee, who always got me as being kind of the rowdiest of the guys in the band. It's Jim Jefferies. What do you say we kick off another long set? I got some Mario Speedwagon to do that, plus some Ozzy. Stand by, it's next.
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0: Not just any band out of Boston, the Rock and Roll Boston Band. Well, I got the other one too, Aerosmith, coming up in just a bit. It's Tim Jeffries, and a former 7-Eleven store in Seattle has been transformed into an inconvenience store, featuring items including pre-tangled USB cords. 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
1: It's a general store, but it's also a very specific store. 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
7: From the Cromwell Media Weather Center, Friday will be mostly cloudy with a high near 71 and east-northeast wind 5 to 7 miles per hour. Friday night stays mostly cloudy with a low around 56. Saturday brings partly sunny skies and a high near 72 with light east wind. Saturday night turns mostly cloudy with a low around 57. And that's the latest from Cromwell Media.
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0: A Black Dog from your speakers, the mighty Led Zeppelin. A lot of stories about where they came up with that name. My favorite, there was a black dog hanging out the Headley Grange where they were recording that album, Led Zeppelin 4. Your pal Tim Jeffries on the radio with the Stone Temple Pilots and Steve Miller next.
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7: Good evening and happy Thursday, Central Illinois. I'm meteorologist Ben Whitney, and here's a look at your forecast from the WEND Weather Center. We've stayed on the cloudy side throughout much of our Thursday, and that's not going to be changing as we head throughout the nighttime hours either. A cooler night as we head across the area. Overnight lows around 58 degrees for Central Illinois. As we get started for your Friday, not a whole lot of breaks in that cloud cover, though we do gradually start to see some more sunshine as we head towards the back half of our day. Those temperatures staying on the cool side, though, with a high near 72.
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0: song's been used in the TV commercial for the 2026 Kia Sportage, much to my chagrin, Steve Miller. But that's what happens to classic rock songs. They become so popular, they're used in car commercials or sang by fans at NFL stadiums. That song is next.
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I woke last night to the sound of thunder. How far off, I sat and wondered. Started humming a song from 1962. Ain't it funny how the night moves? When you just don't seem to have as much to lose. Strange how the night moves.

0: Remembering with Bob, and we'll remember Lou Reed and Tom Petty in just a bit. It's Tim Jeffries. It's Fat Bear Week. Voting is underway, you know, up there at Katmai National Park in Alaska. There's 16 bears in a bracket, including last year's winner, 32 Chunk. So the bracket also includes such names as 89 Backpack, 164 Bucky, 903 Gully, and 131 Marshmallow, which almost sounds like a bear porn name to me. I don't know why. Anyway, vote now, fatbearweek.org.
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2: From the Cromwell Media Weather Center, Friday, mostly cloudy, high near 71. East-northeast wind, 5 to 7 miles per hour. Friday night, mostly cloudy, low around 56. East wind, 5 to 7 miles per hour. Saturday, partly sunny, high near 72. East-southeast wind, 3 to 5 miles per hour. Saturday night, mostly cloudy, low around 57. Light east wind. And that's the latest from Cromwell Media.
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0: George Thorogood, not a good idea to drink alone, but then again, it's the same guy who orders a bourbon, a scotch, and a beer at the bar. It's Tim Jeffries. What do you say we kick off another long set with Fleetwood Mac? Billy Squire 2 on the way.
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2: Good evening and happy Thursday, Central Illinois. I'm meteorologist Ben Whitney, and here's a look at your forecast from the WAND Weather Center. We've stayed on the cloudy side throughout much of our Thursday, and that's not going to be changing as we head throughout the nighttime hours either. A cooler night as we head across the area. Overnight lows around 58 degrees for Central Illinois. As we get started for your Friday, not a whole lot of breaks in that cloud cover, though we do gradually start to see some more sunshine as we head towards the back half of our day. Those temperatures staying on the cool side, though, with a high near 72.
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0: My kind of station. Classic rock. It's Tim Jeffers. Almost time for me to go. Before I go, classic 80s rock song coming up. And thanks for being here. We'll be back again tomorrow night to Rock Your Friday. Hope you can join me then.
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0: Yeah. April Wine Roller with Mud. Now, April Wine, the band from Halifax, Nova Scotia, is hanging out with the band from Toronto, Canada, Triumph, on their 50th anniversary Rock and Roll Machine Reload Tour Part 2, beginning in November, going through the end of the year. Wow. What a pairing. What a tour. Way to go. The Cars are coming up. I'll throw on Ozzy and Led Zepp there next.
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6: From the Cromwell Media Weather Center, Friday will be mostly cloudy with a high near 71. East-northeast wind 5 to 7 miles per hour. Friday night remains mostly cloudy with a low around 56. Saturday brings partly sunny skies and a high near 72. The weekend stays mild. And that's the latest from Cromwell Media.
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0: Let's go. The Cars with Mud. Let's go. Boy, we're getting to the end of September. October will be here soon. We heard from Led Zeppelin. Led Zeppelin, a band so big they get the entire month. Happy September to you and yours. The Police are coming up. Author on Skid Row and Billy Idol is next.
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7: Good evening and happy Thursday, Central Illinois. I'm meteorologist Ben Whitney, and here's a look at your forecast from the WEND Weather Center. We've stayed on the cloudy side throughout much of our Thursday, and that's not going to be changing as we head throughout the nighttime hours either. A cooler night as we head across the area. Overnight lows around 58 degrees for Central Illinois. As we get started for your Friday, not a whole lot of breaks in that cloud cover, though we do gradually start to see some more sunshine as we head towards the back half of our day. Those temperatures staying on the cool side, though, with a high near 72.
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0: Hey, it's 18 in Life for You, son. Skid Row with Mud, the former lead of that band, Sebastian Bach, is now in lead control of the legendary Twisted Sister on their 50th anniversary tour as D is Ill. Boy, Sebastian was so excited. Actually, he was crying. Sebastian, no crying in classic rock. Get well soon, D. And Sebastian, go rock that tour big time. Lynyrd's coming up, author on Bush. And look out, the Police are on deck too.
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3: Hi, I'm Jerry Hinkle, and here's your local tidbit. Did you know that the Transfer House in downtown Decatur's Central Park was built in 1896? The building originally served as a transfer point for Decatur's electric streetcar system. Originally located on Lincoln Square, the intersection of North and South Main and East and West Main Streets, and after the streetcar ceased operations in the 1950s, the Transfer House was reduced to a bus terminal. It was moved in 1962 to its current location, and it's listed on the National Register of Historic Places. 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

0: Right on Journey, what a great one. Just the same way with Mud, just the same way with a rock band. You know, they were supposed to end their Final Frontier tour November the 28th at home in San Francisco. Well, they're still doing that show, but they've added more shows now into 2027. Typical, you know, they got to pay some bills. They'll do more shows. Hey, the Doors are coming up. Author on AC/DC. And Eddie Money is next.
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2: From the Cromwell Media Weather Center, Friday will be mostly cloudy with a high near 71 and east-northeast wind 5 to 7 miles per hour. Friday night stays mostly cloudy, low around 56. Saturday brings partly sunny skies with a high near 72 and light east-southeast wind. Saturday night turns mostly cloudy, low around 57. And that's the latest from Cromwell Media.
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0: Fly, you got to break on through to the other side, the Doors with Mud Eddy Money in that set. I think I'm in love. I'm not sure. You got to know you're in love. All the holidays are coming at us back to back to back. You got to know you're in love, you know. Hey, Tom Petty is coming up. I'll throw on Van Halen and the crew. They're on deck too.
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0: love tonight. Hey, I can't wait to feel your love tonight with Mud. We're getting into the Friday fun day, soon your weekend headspace. Man, lots of cool things ahead in the new fall season for your weekend time. Go rock your upcoming weekend. The Top, they're coming up. I'll throw on the Red Hot Chili Peppers, and Tom Petty is on deck too.
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0: Yeah. Queen with Mud. We heard from the Scorpions in that set doing an early Who classic. I can't explain what a great version of that one. And happy anniversary to the legendary Scorpions. 60 years of Scorpions greatness. Way to go, Scorpions. Hey, Rush, they're coming up. I'll throw on Joan Jett and the Who. They're on deck, too.
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5: From the Cromwell Media Weather Center, Friday will be mostly cloudy with a high near 71 and east-northeast wind 3 to 7 miles per hour. Friday night will be mostly cloudy with a low around 56 and east wind 5 to 7 miles per hour. Saturday will be partly sunny with a high near 72 and east-southeast wind 3 to 6 miles per hour. Saturday night will be mostly cloudy with a low around 57 and light east wind. And that's the latest from Cromwell Media.
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0: Yeah, that's One Sweet Ride, your Red Bart Chitta Rush with Mud the Hoo from Who's Next in that set. You call that a bargain, bargain, schmargain. Look at those prices on Halloween candy. Crazy. Can't believe how high the candy is. You know, maybe get a big thing of candy corn and a tweezer and give each kid like one piece of candy corn when they knock on the door. No, that's not a good idea. Hopefully there'll be some BOGOs coming up soon so we can get a good price on the candy. You know, Robert Palmer's coming up. I'll throw on Nirvana and the BOC there next.
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0: Red Light, Green Light, Roxanne, The Police with Mud Bob Seger in that set in the old time rock and roll. Now, Bob had his 20th anniversary edition of Face the Promise come out last Friday. That's all remastered, repurdied, a couple of new tracks as well. And maybe Bob will do up a tour. You never know, you know. That would be very cool. Hey, the Rolling Stones are coming up out there on Pearl Jam. And Floyd, they're next.
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4: From the Cromwell Media Weather Center, Friday, mostly cloudy, high near 71. East-northeast wind, 3 to 7 miles per hour. Friday night, mostly cloudy, low around 56. East wind, 5 to 7 miles per hour. Saturday, partly sunny, high near 72. East-southeast wind, 3 to 6 miles per hour. Saturday night, mostly cloudy, low around 57. Light east wind. And that's the latest from Cromwell Media.
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0: Right on the Rolling Stones with your classic rock calisthenics, Jumpin' Jack Flash. Gas, gas, gas. You got to get into those classic rock calisthenics. Come on. Rock the Stones, get in shape, feel great, and rock on. AC/DC, they're coming up. I'll throw on Journey and Aerosmith are next.
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0: Right on Journey, Stone in Love with Mud. What a fantastic tune. Now, Journey added more shows, as we were talking about, into 2027. They were supposed to wrap up that Final Frontier tour in San Francisco at home on November the 28th, and Jonathan Cain's been talking a bunch about the OG version of the band joining them for that show. That still may go down. You never know, you know. Hey, George Thorogood is coming up. Author on John Mellencamp and AC/DC, they're on deck too.
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0: BTO, you ain't seen nothing yet with Mudjohn Mellencamp in that set. John getting ready for Farm Aid 2026 tomorrow in Virginia Beach, Virginia, all for a fantastic cause. Featuring Neil Young and John and Dave Matthews and Willie and more. Man, that's going to be quite a show for sure. Frampton's coming up. I'll throw on Quiet Riot, Nazareth, they're next.
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3: From the Cromwell Media Weather Center, Friday, a chance of sprinkles after 5 in the afternoon. Mostly cloudy, high near 71. East-northeast wind, 5 to 7 miles per hour. Friday night, a chance of sprinkles before 7. Low around 55. Saturday, mostly sunny, high near 74. Saturday night, increasing clouds, low around 56. And that's the latest from Cromwell Media.
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0: Frampton from Frampton Comes Alive. Baby, I Love Your Way with Mud. That guy's fantastic. What a great rocker. What a nice man. There's a whole rock doc on Frampton coming out soon to streamers, creatively called Frampton, all about his life and legendary career. Can't wait to check that out. That's going to be cool. ELO, they're coming up. I'll throw on U2 in the top. They're next.
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4: I'm meteorologist Ben Whitney, and here's a look at your forecast from the WAND Weather Center. Staying on the cooler and cloudier side as we head throughout the rest of these nighttime hours for central Illinois. That will help those temperatures stay at least somewhat warmer, but still down around 58 degrees for our overnight lows across the region. And another cool day as we head into our Friday as well, only up to around 72 degrees across the area. We'll stay on the cloudy side to start the day, but a little bit more sunshine does start to make an appearance as we head towards the back half of our day.
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0: What a great one from U2, Pride in the Name of Love with Mud. U2 with a new album out very soon at the end of the year. New U2 tunes, and you know they always come out with great tunes and great albums. Can't wait for that. Triumph, they're coming up. I'll throw on the crew and ELO, they're on deck too.
1: We all hear the radio ads about the IRS. They tell you to be afraid, to be scared, and they try to frighten you into calling. I'm not here to do that. 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

0: You can catch up on the podcast anytime if you're a fancy idiot.
1: Hunter in Pennsylvania. Hello, Hunter.
2: Hey, folks, how's it going?
1: Good.
2: So women say all the time that they can't stand when their periods happen every month. But none of these women have never understood when their foreskin will chafe once every month.
1: Your foreskin chafes once a month, like a foreskin period?
3: Yeah, like it goes along with the moon?
4: Yeah, that sounds as bad.
3: Yeah, what are you doing to your foreskin that's happening?
5: Yeah, that sounds self-inflicted, Hunter.
2: Lots of calluses.
5: Calluses?
2: It's like sandpaper.
1: Are you serious?
3: I think you should use a moisturizer.
1: Or a doctor.
4: Yeah
3: maybe. When was the last time you went to the doctor?
2: Best way to think of it is think of a snake when they get rid of their scales.
5: Nope.
1: Something that your significant other could do. Most people wouldn't notice, but man, it works for you. Something they don't even know they're doing that's hot or sexy.
5: When they grab underneath your chin and pull you to kiss you.
1: Really?
5: Yeah. Taking right now.
1: Like with their finger underneath? Mm-hmm. Whatever. Well, what about a hand on side of face?
5: Yeah, well, that too. But there's something a little sexier about like grabbing underneath my chin and pulling me toward you.
1: Mm. That one came right to mind for you, huh?
5: Oh, yeah.
1: That really does it.
5: Mm-hmm. Been thinking about it since you asked me.
1: Mm-hmm. Really? That's pretty awesome. Now, this very first one is one that happened yesterday at our house, and my wife said, that is so hot. And I am 100% certain that she was making fun of me, and I would be fine with that, because that is the appropriate thing. But she wanted to watch my favorite movie of all time yesterday with me, because she had never seen Hoosiers.
3: Oh boy, what a treat she was in
1: all the Gene Hackman wild talk.
4: Mm, yeah.
5: Mm? What a wild ride, that movie.
1: It's a fine movie.
5: Oh yeah.
1: It is. It's really good. It's not the best movie I've ever saw, but it is my favorite.
4: It doesn't stand out though, right? Like it doesn't stand the test of time.
1: It's pretty corny.
4: Yeah.
1: Yeah. It is definitely, it's so filled with 80s montages and
4: was that based on a book or something?
1: Based on a real story. Yeah, based on a real story.
3: The biography of Larry Bird.
1: Has nothing to do with Larry Bird. It's about Milan High School that won the state title in 1951 in spite of being a very small school. In that case, they beat a team from Indianapolis, not South Bend, but whatever, you get the idea.
5: Yeah.
1: Mm-hmm. You know, Boyle came in, he's averaging 23 a game in that game, in the finals.
5: So this is what your wife thought was sexy?
1: So during the thing, yeah, it doesn't make any more sense what I'm about to tell you, that's for sure. So number one says, this person posted, when he starts nerding out about something he's passionate about, yes, keep talking, babe. It's hot. So that's what my wife would say. So during the movie, giving her a chance, I thought I was giving her something to make fun of me about. And I said, I'm going to tell you something that's really embarrassing. And she said, oh, yeah, I'm excited. And I said, I'm such a nerd for this movie that I once statted the movie. Figured out the shooting percentage for the Hickory Huskers throughout their season based only on shots they showed.
3: Oh,
1: and I also statted out their defense because they got better as the season went on, as they bought into the... What really, as I watched it yesterday through different eyes, probably for the first time, he's considered a great coach in the film, Norman Dale, as portrayed by the great Gene Hackman. But all of his coaching is mostly yelling at the referees and shouting four passes. There's no real coaching in that film. And she said, you what? And I said, I track the shooting percentage in the film. It's not hard. She goes, so you got a paper and you made a graph? I go, no, you just keep track. Oh, they made one. They missed one. Okay, now they're 7 for 17. The other team, I did it in my head. It's not hard. And she goes, oh, it's even hotter. And I go, yeah, I bet it is. And she goes, no, I'm serious. It's hot. And I go, that can't be true. And I feel like you're making fun of me. And this is your way of saying I'm leaving, because it's so impossible to believe. And she goes, no, it really is. And so then there's a commercial comes up later in the movie. And she said, that was really hot. And I go, well, if you thought that was hot, listen to this. I go, later in the movie, there's a climactic scene. Surprise, spoiler alert. They're going to win the big game. And I said, I know how many of the 42 points that Hickory scores were scored by their star, number 15, Jimmy Chitwood. And she says, how do you know that? Do they show the whole game? I go, no, but they show most of the highlights. You have a pretty good idea.
5: Oh.
1: Yep, so she's pregnant now.
3: Yeah.
1: She's not. But, yeah, so obviously I am smoking hot. She says that. I don't believe her. You think I should believe her?
5: I mean, I think if you nerding out on something you love is something she loves, that's great. Yeah.
1: It is for me because it wasn't going to work for anybody else.
5: Yeah. But
1: that's for sure.
5: That's, I mean, I think when you have someone that you're dating and they've got, like, you stopping a movie so you can take stats.
1: I didn't stop it. I'm
5: hilarious.
1: Sharp
5: to
1: as
5: me.
1: Attack.
5: Yeah. Okay. Wow. Well, the fact that you can watch it and then that's your brag, that is hilarious to me.
1: It's so stupid.
5: As your friend, of course I want to make fun of you for it.
1: You should.
5: Yeah. But like, I dated somebody who was super into Dungeons and Dragons one time and he told me about how he was a gnome or whatever. And he went full into this gnome character. And I was sitting there and I was like, I've never wanted to give you a face party more in my life, you little nerd. You know? And like, actually just go play with your friends for a couple hours. Like, I love that. I think it's great. I thought you were talking about like sexy stuff, like, you know, push me up against a wall or something, but you were talking
1: it's subconscious stuff
5: movies.
1: That they don't know they're now yours, I thought, still could be.
5: Yeah.
1: And maybe that's in there. Like this person says, when he backs out of a parking spot and puts his arm on my headrest behind me.
5: Oh, yeah. Mm-hmm. Mm-hmm.
1: You both Kelly and Maitland were like, oh, yeah, that's
6: one. A good one.
4: Such a dad thing.
1: Maybe that's why.
4: Like the arm.
6: Oh, well,
5: I mean, complex.
1: I mean, you know, but maybe not because it's your dad, but just it's sort of a masculine.
5: Sure.
1: It deep in your subconscious, like we said.
5: Like, yeah, you take control of that car.
6: That's I always like when a guy's driving and he's got his hands on the wheel, but they're up a little high so he can't see the speedometer. And every so often they do that little like they just open their hand to look. I don't know why, but like driving one handed and doing that. Like, it's hot. I got a thing for hands.
1: Is there more to this story?
6: I would love to know. Just asking about things that are hot.
1: No, I'm not saying your story's bad. I'm saying I want more information about this. I got a thing for hands.
6: It's like, yeah, somebody's got like vascular, like muscly hands. Into it. I'll watch you drive all day. I hate being like a passenger princess, but if you're hot and you do that a lot, we're fine.
1: Yeah, you drive me, huh?
6: Yeah.
1: When she kisses me goodbye in the morning while I'm half asleep in bed, or vice versa, when I'm up early for work and she's curled up in the bed under the covers, looking cute. We work different times of the day, and that kiss while one person is bed and the other one makes this person happy.
3: That doesn't seem surprisingly sexy to me, though. That seems like obviously kind of sexy.
5: Mm-hmm.
1: Yeah.
3: You know what I mean? Like, yeah, I think everybody would like that. It's kind of like, I kind of want to climb back in with you.
1: This one, I love it when my boyfriend stretches and his shirt rides up. It makes me weak.
5: Yeah. Yeah, anytime you get a little peek.
1: This one, my girlfriend told me that she thinks it's hot when I stand in the doorway with my arms hanging from the top of the door frame.
3: Just like an outstretched orangutan?
1: That is what it was. Yeah, that's what it reminds me of.
3: Huh.
6: I know a lot of people are texting in about, like, when we wiggle our pants up a little bit,
5: mm-hmm.
6: like when they're falling down and you just do that little wiggle.
1: Oh, yeah.
3: Oh. Yeah.
6: I've seen that come through a couple times.
1: Yeah, very popular. This one, when he puts his baseball hat on backwards to work. Hot. This person didn't get it. When she screams, screamers are best during sex time. That's not, I mean, I guess it's probably subconscious unless she's faking it for you, but you never thought
3: but
1: of that.
3: But you're having sex. That's sexy.
1: Yeah. So that doesn't count.
3: Yeah. No, that's weird.
1: Steve, what do you think you do?
3: Yeah,
1: what do you think you do that's sexy thing? Subconsciously that Annette watches? Is it when you say I'm going out to the shed?
4: Maybe. When I leave.
3: When you show up with a body panel to a car.
4: I was nerding out over the weekend about I'm trying to teach myself this 3D design program so I can print stuff and like I can design things and print them on the 3D printer. And I don't think that she thought that was very sexy, but she humored me.
1: You don't think she finds that your passion for stuff like that is attractive?
4: Maybe. I don't think she'd admit it to me, though.
1: Really?
4: Yeah.
1: She's withholding affection?
4: Yeah. Yeah. She's like, no, you don't deserve this.
1: What's one for you? Either that you do or that you love?
3: I think, well, what I've been told, what I do is whenever I'm splitting wood or I wear my baseball cap backward. Which I always thought would make me inherently look douchey.
1: Yeah, you're right.
3: And I was like, oh, really? Oh, okay. So I guess those are mine. For a woman, I like bare legs but big fuzzy socks.
1: Bare legs but big fuzzy socks.
3: Like if they're completely covered up, that's fine. Like a long shirt or whatever. But for some reason, like comfy, when they're wearing comfy socks, I find that kind of sexy.
5: It's so cute.
3: It's cute.
5: It's like, yeah, come on, put your legs on me.
3: Yeah, there's something that just seems like warm and inviting about that. Like, you look cuddly.
5: Yeah.
1: Maitland, this next one I think will fall into yours, even though it's not quite a hand thing, but it's close. When his forearm is flexed, like if he's wearing a white shirt and jeans and is fixing something and he has a wrench and it causes his forearm to flex.
6: Yeah.
1: Yeah. So I was right on that one.
6: You were dead right.
1: Yeah.
6: Yes. But instead of a white shirt, it's a black. It's like a form, more form-fitting, like plain black one. Mm-hmm. Whenever somebody who usually wears like a white shirt or something wears a black one, I'm like, smack my ass like a drum.
1: This one, sometimes when she looks at me, her whole face goes soft and tender, and I feel like the most loved person in the world, and she doesn't even necessarily know she's doing it. That's very sweet.
5: That is very sweet.
1: This woman says, when he says my name.
5: Yeah, because you get into the habit of doing pet names, so it's like, hey, babe, hey, and then when somebody actually says your name after a while, it's like, oh, you don't ever call me Kelly anymore. It's always...
1: That is true.
5: You know, our little pet name. I also like the way some people, similar to what you were talking about earlier, Maitland, like when girls kind of adjust their jeans, when some people, the way they get dressed is sexy. So you're just getting dressed and you're just trying, like, you're just trying to go to work and look at you looking damn good while you do it. I don't know what it is sometimes about that. I'm like, take this off now, please. Actually.
1: This text, I bet it's the claw hammer in Steve's little hand that gets his wife going. Pure speculation. You think that does it?
3: You think it does?
4: Is that really a text? Did you make that up just to insult me?
1: 6:31 a.m. from the 989 area code. If you'd like to check in on it to make sure that it's real.
3: Yeah. She likes it because in your hands it looks like a sledgehammer.
1: Yeah, where did he get that unique sledge with a claw? What's he doing, pulling up railroad ties? Oh, he's little.
3: Oh, my God. That's the funniest, most truthful thing we say about you all the time.
1: Yeah, get out here, Rasputin. Oh, this one. When he talks to the dog and tells them he loves them and he's going to miss them. Really?
6: Yeah, it's sweet.
5: Or like if you've like made a plate of food and you hand it to me real sexy. I love that.
1: How do you hand food to someone sexy?
5: I'm not sure how to describe it. It's just something they naturally do. Like if they set it down, their hand's like kind of underneath the plate and the plate like slides right to you.
1: So it's probably just the act of making you a meal and then... taking care of you.
5: Well, yes,
1: more than just like the way the food is passed.
5: No,
1: right?
5: But I'm talking about the way
1: the food is passed.
5: Yeah, just the way it's set down, the look that's given. Like,
1: do you think on a video you could show us sexy versus not sexy in your mind?
5: I could try my hardest,
1: but it'd be hard, wouldn't it?
5: It would.
1: It's like
5: I would have to be serving somebody that I'm trying to undress later. You know, to really
1: you can't fake
5: there.
1: That.
5: No,
1: yeah, I mean people do, but it's not the same. This guy says when my wife walks up to give me a kiss and puts her hands on my chest. Yeah, that's a good one. Let's see. My wife just texted, telling the dog you'll miss them while you're at work doesn't work for me, so don't go overboard. It just makes me jealous of the affection you're giving the dog. I have caught that. I did, just speaking to my wife at this moment. I figured that out already. But yes, confirmed. You prefer that safe for you. Maitland, what else? Flex wrist.
6: I like when you're moving through. I get really nervous and like anxious in crowds.
1: Yeah.
6: So I really like when I'm with someone and they put like their hand on my back. Like if we're walking side by side, just like a gentle.
1: Someone
6: like,
1: you know.
6: Yes. Yes.
1: So that we don't get any weirdos.
6: Right. But yeah, a little hand on the back just to kind of guide you through. Or if they put like both hands on your waist and stand behind you and kind of like motor you through a little bit. But yeah, I don't like if they're walking in front of me and grab my hand or just kind of drag me through. You got to like lead me or guide me.
1: That's a good point.
3: It's like a dance.
6: Yeah.
1: This text came in. My husband talks in his sleep and he'll cuddle up against me and tell me how much he loves me. Even his subconscious likes me. That makes me so happy. Then he'll start sleep talking his plans for a D&D campaign. So I get some foreshadowing about what to expect from that too. That's pretty good. More on the way. It is the Free Beer and Otwig Show.
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9: From the Cromwell Media Weather Center, Friday, a chance of sprinkles after 5 in the afternoon. Mostly cloudy, high near 71. East-northeast wind, 5 to 7 miles per hour. Friday night, a chance of sprinkles before 7. Low around 55. Saturday, mostly sunny, high near 74. Saturday night, increasing clouds, low around 56. And that's the latest from Cromwell Media.
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2: And Doug.
3: Oh, what a horrible call. Hey, ref, open your eyes.
4: Ref, you're really not going to call that? Come on. Hey.
2: Doug.
3: Oh, what a horrible call. Hey, ref, open your eyes.
4: Ref, you're really not going to call that? Come on.
5: Hey, ref, why didn't you customize?

0: you're a little sad these days, here are foods you can eat or exercises you can try to, you know, make that better.
1: Yeah, that's all I need is another thing to shame me for how fat I am.
2: Yeah, have my watch telling me to stand up and think for a while.
1: Mm-hmm. Maitland's idea of like the sensory things, though, like being able to taste food or something.
3: That what if in amazing. Order to do that, though, you had to put your phone in your mouth?
2: How else would you do that?
1: I mean, you hold it above it.
3: I mean, smell you would, but yeah.
2: Pops what?
1: Like baby birds, some food.
3: Food pellets.
2: How is this phone going to dispense this taste?
1: Revere, you asked a question. I'm giving you my answer.
2: I asked you another question. I want you to give me a different answer.
1: I don't have all the answers.
2: Oh, okay.
1: I'm an idea man.
2: Shark Week. Shark Week. Shark Tank. It's also not Shark Week.
3: That might be on Shark Week. I mean, who knows? Blood in the water. Goes back to Kelly's toilet.
4: Ew.
3: It's just a callback, Maitland.
4: It's a gross one.
3: Don't shame me.
1: Somebody on text said a stun option. Like a taser option.
4: Ooh. Oh,
2: now I like that for me, but I don't want everyone else to have that. You know, it would get used way too much. What else? Anything?
3: Maybe coordinating all the locks in your life, your car, your house, whatever you might have, so that you walk up with just the phone. You don't even have to open an app. It just senses the phone and just opens.
2: By proximity.
3: By proximity.
2: Like a key fob does.
1: I want that. Yeah.
2: Walk up and touch your door if you have a newer car.
3: Like, so then I wouldn't have to have my truck fob in my pocket, and I wouldn't have to have a key to my house or to the garage door.
2: Would you trust it?
1: Yep.
3: Yeah.
2: Especially hot
3: probably.
2: Wings. Like, you would?
3: Yeah, I think if you could just have all that stuff on one app. My garage door opener has that MyQ, whatever it is.
2: Yeah.
3: So I can open my phone and open the app and go in and find it and open it. But if I could just, like, hold it up and just maybe one button on the front screen that could open all my doors like that, that would be cool.
2: All right, here are some suggestions others had. Number one, the phone by 2036 should last a full week on a single charge. Someone else said it should charge without needing electricity, like kinetic movement.
4: Ooh.
3: Oh, okay. Kinetic charging, or at least as a backup.
2: Yeah.
3: Like maybe it doesn't charge as well, but could kind of, like, there's watches like that do that.
1: I think that, with the battery technology getting better and better, I think it's inevitable to
2: that and more wireless charging.
1: Yeah, 3-4 days out of a.
3: Yeah.
1: Out of
3: battery. I bet that's plausible. I agree with you, Steve.
2: Two, real time language translation. So you could talk on the phone with someone even if you don't speak the same language.
3: Yeah, I think we're on the doorstep of that right now, aren't we?
2: Pretty close.
3: With certain apps or whatever,
2: right,
3: where
2: now,
3: it can basically Google Translate.
2: But it would do it with almost no delay, I guess, would be the dream. And you didn't hear it in the wrong language first. Because right now, you'd hear them speak in French, and then you would hear Google would say it in English after that. But that person's shooting for near instantaneous.
3: Told, like, you just hold it between you.
1: Kind of like when they're at the United Nations having those meetings or whatever, and everybody's got a headset on. But I mean, granted, that's a live translator who's just saying it into their headphones. But I mean, it's pretty much instantaneous.
2: Pretty fast.
3: Yeah.
2: Next one, 3D holograms. Phones that will project 3D holograms so you can have meetings or manipulate objects in 3D. So they would project them and you could maybe turn that, like if you're doing a demonstration.
3: So like when they played chess on the Millennium Falcon.
4: Yeah.
2: Kind of. Yeah.
3: That would be kind of cool for like a FaceTime or something. I mean, like you're talking to your parents and they're like just like little images standing on your table. That'd be kind of fun.
2: This person said, and a lot of people agreed, I want the phone to listen in and instantly give you helpful suggestions in real time before you ask. It already does that, and most of us hate it.
3: I don't like it. Yeah, I was just talking about that yesterday, the day before, about like the enhanced Alexa now, where you ask it one thing, and then it gives you like more things that you could ask, or hey, what about this, or what? And you go, why are you still talking? I just said, what's the weather like today? And now you're still telling me stuff.
2: Now, that said, there is some of the invasiveness that I do like. For example, about a week before we went to Curacao. Now, I had put a reminder in my phone, but one day I get up and I've got a notification from Google that says, it appears you're going to be traveling internationally. Have you considered updating your cellular phone? That was great, because if I hadn't thought about it, I wouldn't end up with like the huge charge Howie's got when his son watched a movie in Toronto.
3: Yeah, when I realized that I was about to get an $800 bill.
2: Yeah. Like stuff like that, I think can be helpful, where it's sort of curating the small details in life that might get away from it.
3: Mm-hmm.
2: I just don't like it when it's like, I'll bet you're going to this place. No, I'm not. Stop judging me. All right. Tell me if you'd trust this one. By 2036, this person would like our cell phones to take control of our finances and handle monthly recurring bill payments.
4: Nope.
3: No. No, I wouldn't like that, because even now, a lot of times when it's like, do you want electronic statements? I say no. I still like getting the paper statements in the mail as a reminder. Like, it's a physical reminder that make sure you pay these. And I don't like auto pay on everything. I don't mind it on certain things, but if I set everything to auto, you sort of forget about it. It's kind of like having all the subscription services.
2: Yeah.
3: They're so easy to forget about because they're just charging you as you go and you go, oh, I forgot. So I like seeing those.
2: Steve, that is crazy to you, right?
1: I don't want paper. All of my stuff is not on auto pay. Most of it is. The stuff that I know is going to be the same every month, phone bill, internet bill, I know that those don't change. Those are all on auto pay. The ones I'm a little nervous about, like my electric bill or my gas bill, and I had an issue at my old house where somehow they had gotten my meter and someone else's meter mixed up, and what they were showing for a reading was not what I was showing for a reading. Yeah. So from that point on, I didn't trust it. Like, I know approximately what those bills are going to be depending on the season, but those I don't trust.
2: What about, this is the last suggestion somebody had, by 2036, they want your phone to do thought to text. Not voice to text. Thought to text.
3: Oh, I don't think that would work very well. I have too many thoughts at the same time. I don't think that would be good. My mouth can regulate it, but my mind can't.
2: Text for me would probably be better grammar. Maybe. I don't know. I might think as dumb as I talk, but probably do. But it would be like, hey, I'm going to stop off at the bank. Wow, that's a big new sign. I wonder when they got that. Look, a dog.
3: I struggle now doing voice to text while I'm in the car because inevitably I yell at a driver. It's like, hey, what time would you like me to come over for dinner? God, you're such an idiot. I hate everything you're doing right now. back up. Yeah, I have to like delete the whole thing, start over and go, okay, don't comment on any drivers. So if that was my mind. Yeah, forget it.
1: Yeah, I don't want any brain stuff.
2: No.
3: No.
1: Because that probably means I have to get some kind of implant in my head.
2: I did read that people think that the first mass market implantable Bluetooth device that will help tie all your stuff together will be available this calendar year.
3: I don't like the idea of that.
1: What do you mean implantable, like in your body?
2: Yeah. Remember the people that would put like a chip in their wrist? It served as like their key card for the office and to open their phone or start their car.
4: Or even to use tap to pay.
2: Yeah, it was that.
4: Really?
2: Yeah, that's what they were saying.
3: I don't like the idea of anything that's an implant. I mean, I don't really foresee a future where I'd like to hide from people, but that's not impossible that that could happen one day where you go, oh boy, Big Brother's out to get everyone. So I'd like to put my phone away and hide. If it's in you, man, it's all over.
2: Yeah, I can't wait to talk about blank segment on the way from the O'Reilly Auto Parts Studios. What's next? It is the Free Beer and Hot Wings Show. 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
11: I'm meteorologist Ben Whitney, and here's a look at your forecast from the WAND Weather Center. Staying on the cooler and cloudier side as we head throughout the rest of these nighttime hours for central Illinois. That will help those temperatures stay at least somewhat warmer, but still down around 58 degrees for our overnight lows across the region. And another cool day as we head into our Friday as well, only up to around 72 degrees across the area. And we'll stay on the cloudy side to start the day, but a little bit more sunshine does start to make an appearance as we head towards the back half of our day.
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1: 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God. 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
3: Pretty good point.
2: 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And it doesn't
4: so, you, so you brewed O'Doul's?
1: More like O'Don'ts.
4: Yeah. It's a beer drinker's drink when they're not drinking beer.

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0: from Japan.
1: Hi.
0: Damn it.
1: How do you think you did, Kelly?
0: Okay.
1: All right. Well, Brianna seemed very confident in answering how she thought she did.
0: Okay.
1: So we will bring her back on.
0: Mm-hmm. Perfect.
1: And score this game. Question number one. Welcome back, Brianna. In Home Alone, where is the McAllister family supposed to be traveling when Kevin is left behind? Kelly said Paris. Brianna said Disney, Disneyland, Disney World. It's Paris.
0: Yeah, it's
1: and Paris. Kelly is on the board with one. Question number two, what dairy product is traditionally used to make tzatziki sauce? Kelly said yogurt. Brianna said shredded grated cheese. The answer is yogurt.
0: Yeah.
1: Kelly leads 2-0.
0: I love me some tzatziki.
1: Mm-hmm.
0: Good to me.
1: Question number three. What is the only human organ capable of regenerating significant portions of itself? Kelly said liver, lungs. Brianna said the liver. It is liver.
0: Oh, it is. Dang it.
1: And Brianna is on the board. Kelly still leads 2-1. Question number four. Sunnydale High School was where the characters of what TV show often fought the forces of darkness? Kelly said Scooby-Doo. Brianna passed, came back around, passed again. The answer is Buffy the Vampire Slayer.
0: Oh.
1: So Kelly still leads 2-1 as we move to question number five. What country invented the bullet train? Kelly said Japan. Brianna said China. And the answer is Japan. Kelly wins 3-1.
0: Those are the two countries I was going between,
1: yeah.
0: Two. I was like, I'm pretty sure it was Japan.
2: Nice I try, did Brianna. Canada. I was right about how I did.
3: You nailed it, Brianna. Well done. Back to staring at a black and white of James Dean.
1: Yeah.
2: Okay.
3: Thank you, Brianna. Thank you.
1: Without the mono.
3: Without the mono. Kelly, congratulations. All of a sudden, red hot in the world of trivia.
0: Hey, here we go.
3: This is how streaks start.
4: Mm-hmm.
3: Outwings is at 2,900. It started with two wins in a row.
0: Yeah. Dang. And then three.
4: That's true, yeah.
3: That's where it gets crazy.
0: And then
3: yeah.
0: Four.
3: Yeah. Yeah. Yeah, it gets crazy after that.
4: Wins in Taco Bell. That's how streaks begin.
3: Yeah. Learned a lot. That was a what did you learn for a number of people yesterday.
4: Yeah.
3: And a good one. Maitland.
1: Yes.
3: A lot of people had questions.
1: Like what?
3: Would you have accepted New York?
1: No.
3: Why not?
1: Because Kevin went to New York in the second movie, and he wasn't left behind. He accidentally ended up on the wrong plane.
3: Mm-hmm. Fact.
1: Entirely different question.
3: Fact.
4: Yeah.
5: Paris was the only acceptable answer.
3: Mm-hmm.
1: Or France. I didn't specify
5: right,
1: a city.
5: Yeah, but yeah, no other...
1: Nope.
5: Because you specifically said in the movie Home Alone.
3: Mm-hmm.
5: There's only one movie that was called Home Alone.
3: Yeah.
5: There was a Home Alone 2 Lost in New York, but that's totally different name.
1: Totally different.
4: Wow. Yeah. Yeah, there was...
3: You're not wrong about anything you're saying.
4: Yeah. Home Alone 7, Hoboken Holiday.
5: Mm-hmm. Yeah, that was my favorite.
4: Yeah, that one was fun.
1: We're Home Alone experts on this show, is what we're saying.
3: Yeah.
4: Yeah. Yeah,
3: like if you're making a list of experts about Home Alone, number one is Maitland. Number two is Macaulay Culkin. And then nipping at his heels mm-hmm. is Steve.
5: Yeah.
3: And then the rest of us are in the mix.
1: Mm-hmm.
4: Yeah.
3: So
5: Kieran Culkin's up there too.
3: Yeah, he was. Yeah, he was.
5: Yeah. He was Fuller.
3: Yeah.
1: Yeah, I guess.
5: Fuller, go easy on the Pepsi.
4: I bet he doesn't even know he was in that movie.
3: That kid looks like me. Imagine that. What percentage of couples do at least one person in the couple believe their partner is not the one for them?
0: Oof.
6: Oh, no.
0: Oh, God.
3: I bet it's a lot.
5: I was going to say, I feel like you wouldn't bring this up if it was like 1%.
4: I mean, divorce rates are over 50% now, right? So, I mean, it's got to be pretty high.
5: I'll say 95% free beer.
3: Okay. That's bleak. Kelly?
0: 35%.
3: Hot wing.
4: 60%.
3: Maitland.
1: I'll go 55.
3: Well, I feel like my answer is going to make everybody feel better. 20%.
1: Oh, good.
4: Okay. That's good.
3: 20% say that their partner is not their one true love. The average person thinks that they have found the one in their life how many times?
0: Twice.
4: Three.
1: Yeah.
3: Twice. You want to say one because that's what rom-coms tell us.
1: But no,
3: the statistics that Hot Wings cited,
4: right? The divorce says otherwise.
1: It's the one you think is the one, and then there's the one that's your real one that shows you exactly why the one you first thought was the one isn't the one.
5: That was confusing.
4: Yeah.
5: But I know what you mean.
1: But it makes sense. Yeah.
4: And don't leave out, oftentimes there's the one that got away.
1: Right. Oh, yeah.
4: There's that one that you think was the one, but only in hindsight.
3: What percentage of people believe there are many soulmates, at least more than one, that you can run into?
0: 50%.
5: Yeah, it's got to be pretty high.
4: 40%.
3: 17%, which to me is low. If there's only one person for everybody and there's 8 billion people on the earth, no one would find their person.
5: Yeah, soulmates are stupid.
3: Why are so many soulmates placed in the same high school or college or business place?
4: I know. Isn't that amazing?
3: Like, don't get me wrong. I want to romantically believe in soulmates.
5: Right, but if you do, you're an idiot.
3: But it can't be the version of soulmate where it's only one.
1: Mm-hmm.
3: It has to be a version of someone that you click with so well that you must have been destined by something you can't understand to be together.
4: Sure.
3: Gen X is the generation most likely to believe in one soulmate. Gen Z's like, there's lots of soulmates, baby.
4: Oh, yeah.
1: Rich.
4: Just bed hopping.
3: Well, they're not having sex, though.
4: But just not having sex, yeah. Just
3: I've slept
4: just
3: with
4: going
3: so many
4: places
3: girls.
4: To look for clothes.
3: You get tested for diseases? No, I've never touched any of them. On the way, the free beer and hot mix report.
4: Thank you for hearing that, Maitland.
1: You're welcome.
3: There are goldfish clusters for sale. And you might be sitting on goldfish cluster riches and you wouldn't even know about it.
1: Like the snacks?
3: Maybe.
4: Yeah, I have a bunch of those.
3: Also, Hot Wings Journal has been found at a thrift shop. And how would you like to take a trip to the inconvenience store?
4: I feel like everything I do is the inconvenience store.
3: That's next. It is the Free Beer and Hot Wings Show.
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11: I'm meteorologist Ben Whitney, and here's a look at your forecast from the WAND Weather Center. Staying on the cooler and cloudier side as we head throughout the rest of these nighttime hours for central Illinois. That will help those temperatures stay at least somewhat warmer, but still down around 58 degrees for our overnight lows across the region. And another cool day as we head into our Friday as well, only up to around 72 degrees across the area. And we'll stay on the cloudy side to start the day, but a little bit more sunshine does start to make an appearance as we head towards the back half of our day.
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3: What are you doing right
25: now? I'm sitting here at nachos or whatever y'all
3: want to
25: do.
3: You told Tommy you want to do a stunt because you're bored at the bar.
26: Get the bartender to tell you that he loves you.
25: Let me see if I can get him back here. Hey, man, if you don't mind, I am going to get one more. And I just want to tell you I love you, man. You love me too, right?
27: I love you, bro. I love you.
25: You love me?
27: Yeah,
25: one more.
3: That art.
28: All right, kiss him.
25: Kiss him?
3: Yeah, let's just... Nah, it's just mess.
28: Who are you calling?
3: I'm going to call Nachos and Murphy. See what's going on there.
29: How can I help you?
3: Hi, is this Nachos?
29: Yes, sir.
3: My son has a head injury. It's closed head injury, but he is out of his mind, and he's been going bar to bar. He was just at Subway across the street and asked a man to kiss him on the cheek. His name is Kyle. He is up by the bar. He has a broken arm. You see him?
29: Yeah, I see him.
3: You do?
29: All right, bye.
0: We're having a return call from someone.
3: Yeah. Okay. Hello, Kyle. Welcome back.
1: Dude, you're about to throw me out of here. What are y'all doing?
3: 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Later this hour. Got fired? Wanted some revenge? I bet a lot of you are like, yeah, that's me too. You might even have a great story. I don't know if you're going to be able to top this. Also, what he did is, spoiler alert, a felony. And he is totally caught. Didn't mean he didn't have fun doing it. Also, later on, we'll talk about a guy who did one thing for 10 straight hours. And he's apparently a record holder. And you will have no interest in breaking that record. Not a skosh.
4: Okay.
3: 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Let's start with this. Do you know what a goldfish cluster is?
4: I mean, I feel like that's what happens inside the bag when I keep reaching in with a wet hand.
3: You're on the right track, though. They need to be the ones that are formed naturally.
4: Okay.
3: And apparently there are people who are really into those. Huh? Like, into those in a way that they will pay money for a good cluster. So which like, seems
2: so
3: insane.
2: Like when the crackers just kind of form together?
3: Yes.
2: Okay. Like they didn't get punched out completely or whatever, so there's like three or four of them.
3: Yeah, I haven't eaten a lot of goldfish. Does that happen very often?
4: That's got to be really rare. I don't remember that ever happening.
3: Okay, well that makes sense then. Yeah.
2: I feel like when it does happen though, if you bite into them, they're kind of like, they have a different consistency.
3: Like a little crunchier maybe?
2: Yeah, like
3: or
2: they're
3: something.
2: Stale or something.
4: Yeah.
3: Okay.
4: Yeah, I don't know. I don't think I've ever had one.
3: So people are selling them online.
4: Yeah, well, naturally.
3: And this is a woman talking about what is the Holy Grail.
5: There are people on eBay selling these little goldfish clusters thousands of dollars. Some listings have been priced as high as $25,000. I'm sorry, $25,000 for something I used to accidentally vacuum off the floor of my minivan. So if you find two goldfish like this, you may have just hit the jackpot.
2: Now, she said listed for $25,000.
3: Mm-hmm.
2: What have they sold for?
3: But there's a bunch of them on there that they scroll through while she's talking. And it's now the one that's listed for $25,000 is an ultra rare six fish cracker
2: cluster.
4: Okay.
5: Whoa. Six rare cluster.
3: So I doubt it's going to sell for $25,000, but there's a lot that appear to be selling for $500, $750, $1,000, $1,500, even $2,000.
2: I mean, it's good to know.
4: Yeah, it is good to know. I mean, if you can even just get a double brings money. All right.
3: Even that seems far-fetched, right?
4: I mean, it doesn't to me because it's stupid. Mm. But
3: a woman in Seattle is the curator of what is called an inconvenience store. It is inside a former 7-Eleven. Here she is.
6: Former 7-Eleven, but unlike a 7-Eleven, it is full of art made by local artists. Yeah, this is our hot bar, and I would say it's one of our greatest tributes to the fact that this used to be a 7-Eleven. Help yourself to a Seattle sewer snack. There's a lot of fun stuff to see and touch and interact with. This is one of our everyday inconveniences, and it is a landline iPhone, and it only plays U2's Vertigo, which was downloaded to all of our iPods back in the day.
4: Okay, all right. That's kind of funny.
2: What is a Seattle sewer snack?
3: It's like hot dogs or whatever. Dozens of local artists who created a lot of references to 7-Eleven and other convenience stores, plus tongue-in-cheek nostalgia. Things like shoulder bags made from chip bags like Cheetos and Lay's, beeswax, egg candles, a candle that doubles as a yardstick, and even intentionally tangled USB cords for sale.
4: Okay, pre-tangled cords.
7: That's nice. Great. Okay.
3: Saturdays and Sundays through the end of the year.
7: I want to go to that.
2: A phone that only plays U2's Vertigo.
4: Mm-hmm. That's really funny.
3: Speaking of U2, they have a new album coming out today.
2: Do they?
3: Yeah, and one of the tracks on there is a duet of Bono and Dolly Parton, apparently.
4: Oh.
3: And it's the last song she performed, which made me sad because that means she was in hell right before she died.
7: Oh. I'm glad you said it because Lord knows I was thinking it.
2: Why the hate for you two?
7: You ever listen to them?
2: I have.
4: Yeah, I actually like you two.
3: Yeah, I actually don't mind I don't mind their music. He just seems insufferable.
2: Does this all go back to the time that the new iPhone came out and they put their album on there?
3: That didn't help, but I already hated them because they're called Bono and The Edge. Hot Wings?
4: Yes, free beer. Those are dumb names.
3: Like, what if Hot Wings was called The Hot Wings?
2: Oh, that would make
3: us insufferable. Yeah. It's the only difference that separates us.
4: It is a little
3: along
4: bit,
3: with wealth, fame, and power.
4: It is a little bit goofy.
3: And talent.
4: Yeah,
3: those are the only things that make us different from Bono and The Edge.
4: I mean, I agree that Bono seems like he might be a little insufferable. I have heard him tell some good stories, but there was also the story about how he spent money to get a first-class plane ticket for his hat.
3: Yeah.
2: Oh, yeah.
3: He also gave the Pope some of his stupid glasses.
4: Mm-hmm.
3: Cool. I'll put that with 2,000 years worth of real treasure, idiot.
2: Listen to the Joshua Tree, though.
3: It's great.
2: That's an amazing album.
3: It's really good.
4: Great album. A lot of their albums are good. And also, I mean, he does do a lot of really good humanitarian things just because he's a little douchey when he does it. Kind of like Sean Penn. Like Sean Penn's kind of a dildo, but he does a lot of nice things too.
3: True. These two things, two things can be true at the same time.
4: They're probably really
3: good. They're a couple of dicks who do nice things.
4: Yeah.
2: Malin, I'm surprised, especially in you, for taking shots at you too. Because you're a Nickelback fan, and everybody takes shots at Nickelback for no reason.
3: Yeah, they don't do anything good for anyone.
4: Yeah.
3: I don't know. That's not true.
8: Chad Kroeger's a humanitarian.
2: He's never donated a dollar.
8: Something.
3: I bet they're pretty good.
8: They probably are.
3: I have no idea.
4: I don't know if they are or not. I have no opinion.
3: How did you ever get a cat stuck in your Komatsu?
4: Just twice.
3: And is that right?
4: After the first time, I said, that's never going to happen to me again.
3: Yeah, from now on. Smaller gauge cardboard tube is going in your Komatsu.
4: Yeah.
3: But in this case, it's an excavator.
4: Obviously.
2: Oh, no.
3: So, the video starts. You hear me meowing. A guy is underneath his excavator, and then he kicks like a trap door. The door splits open, and a cat falls out. Cat in the house.
2: Dude, this is a magic trick.
7: Yeah, that
2: this
7: excavator like birthed a kitten.
2: Some Penn and Teller S right here.
9: I mean, she was the size of my fist.
10: And stuck the landing.
11: Chase Guello and his brother Clay were pre-checking their equipment before working on an Ohio dam a few weeks ago.
12: Here's a cat stuck in a Komatsu.
11: When they realized their Komatsu brand excavator may have actually been made by cat.
9: I start listening.
13: Cat in the house. I said, yeah, there's a cat in the house.
9: I start listening around and I'm looking down and there's a kitten all the way down, way in the base turret of this machine.
11: So Chase crawled underneath to unscrew the skid plates, which he says he had to kick open because each panel weighs about 100 pounds. Then this two-week-old kitty, now named Sue, short for Komatsu, came screaming into their lives.
2: Boy, they got lucky, because if those things had bounced a little bit differently, they would have crushed that kitten. Right.
4: Yeah,
2: that
4: definitely. They're 100 pounds a piece. Fun putting those back up, yeah.
3: Right? That kitten has a look on its face like, I don't know where I am!
8: Yep.
4: Yeah, what just happened?
15: There you go.
11: But once they got her some milk, they say baby
3: Sue drinking from a bottle and holding it with its hand.
2: Good Lord, this thing's adorable.
3: What are we supposed to do? Not cry?
11: They say baby Sue became much more calm.
3: Oh my God. The next scene, she's wearing a construction hat that her ears stick out of.
4: She has a hard
2: Is this,
4: hat.
2: Maitland, is
3: Jesus.
2: This like the greatest day of your
8: I'm
2: life?
8: I'm on the verge of tears.
4: Look at it. Look at it, Maitland. Look at that kitten.
2: You make eye contact with
4: look
2: it right
4: at
2: now.
4: Look at it.
8: It has a vest, too.
4: Yeah. Safety first.
8: And that blanket looks so soft.
11: Once these videos, of course, picked up millions of views on social media, Komatsu North America just had to send Sue her own construction outfit, complete with a reflective vest.
8: Oh, my God. She's so proud.
7: It looks like Paddington Bear, kind of.
4: Yeah.
7: But real.
11: With a reflective vest and hard hat with holes for her little ears.
10: When you saw that, what was your reaction?
9: I was smiling ear to ear.
3: Because I forgot
11: now,
3: lunch.
11: After, Now, after a few weeks in foster care, Sue has officially been adopted into the home of Chase's shop mechanic, Jared, and his two boys. Where
7: look,
11: Sue...
7: Will you go back to that still shot, that one? He's holding it in his hand, yeah. And the little... It's just so tiny.
3: It's the size of a beer can.
7: He's such a big guy.
11: Jared and his two boys, where Sue has quickly emerged as an apex predator. Hunting wild animals in the living room.
3: Wrestling
11: and even
3: a stuffed toy.
11: Room and even the spinner from a game of Twister.
4: She's attacking the Twister spinner.
11: Hopefully, though, she does seem much more relaxed when she's playing with her excavator toys.
3: Oh my God, they are all in. Now there is...
7: That is really, really cute.
4: Watching him kick those skid plates and they just drop at a million miles an hour, even though it's only a foot off the ground because they're super heavy. And that cat falling out is just amazing.
3: That story first aired Tuesday. Now, Sue died of feline leukemia yesterday.
2: Oh, no.
4: Oh, that's a terrible story.
3: But what a joyful end.
4: Yeah.
3: She's lived, fine. She's absolutely fine. Going to have the best life. Are you kidding? Mm-hmm. All right. So last night, I don't know what's going on with the Packers.
4: Except they don't either.
3: They can't block, and they've only won one game, and it was against the Jets, who maybe they're better than we thought. But they got walloped last night in their home opener against the Falcons, who were on the verge of firing everyone. Everyone. Like, it has been going terrible. And the Falcons whipped them. And their quarterback, Michael Penix, who came back last night for the first time after his season was cut short last year by an injury, for the fifth time since he started college, he had a season-ending injury, which is amazing. Good catch. But Michael Penix was interviewed on the field after the game. I don't know what happens here.
2: What's going on?
3: Listen closely as he finishes speaking. I'm going to tell you what to listen for. It's like he got speaking too fast and his brain said, pause, except he accidentally read the part in parentheses.
14: Obviously, the run game, I want to shout out to the O-line. My O-line, they played a hell of a game. Bijan, like, unreal. Brian Robinson, unreal. Like, man, those boys played their tails off, and that helped everything open up in the back end as well. Pause.
15: What did Bijan?
7: What?
2: Pause.
3: And then he makes a face like, I just said pause out loud.
4: Yeah.
3: Right? Look at him.
2: He's
3: whoa. By the way, I thought it was funny that he said heck and then went backtracked and said hell. Normally, if you say hell, you go, I mean heck, sorry.
4: Yeah.
3: He's like, no, I meant to say hell, not heck. This is real football.
2: I want to hear the end of this again.
14: Listen, unreal. Like, man, those boys played their tails off, and that helped everything open up in the back end as well. Pause.
15: What did Bijan?
2: Yeah, actually, see him go. Ooh.
4: Yeah, uh-oh. It wouldn't. I mean, it wouldn't have been as noticeable, but man, the freeze frame on his face really accentuates
2: Pause.
3: We'll have to get to Hot Wings. We'll get to your journal that was found. You know about this, right?
4: Oh, obviously, yeah. I mean, I've been looking for that.
3: We'll get to that.
4: Can't
3: a little
4: wait
3: bit
4: to
3: later.
4: Hear what I wrote.
3: Sometimes people get fired, and then they need revenge. This guy feels his firing was unjust. You decide that his revenge certainly will be something involved with justice. That's for sure. I don't know if you know this, based on all other context clues, but football season is back. Now, maybe you had Jordan Love. Maybe you had other Green Bay players. And you thought, Atlanta hasn't even run a play in the other team's red zone this year.
4: Yeah.
3: Rethink. 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
17: From the Cromwell Media Weather Center, today, a chance of sprinkles after 5 in the afternoon. Mostly cloudy, high near 71. East-northeast wind 5 to 7 miles per hour. Tonight, a chance of sprinkles before 7. Mostly cloudy, low around 55. Saturday, mostly sunny, high near 74. Saturday night, increasing clouds, low around 56. And that's the latest from Cromwell Media.
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8: From the people who brought you It's the Dog Park comes...

0: Oh, yeah, you did deserve it.
1: You did.
0: But you didn't work here.
1: Yeah, you got it, and we didn't. We won the equivalent of Employee of the Month as a group. So that's like, it's like the equivalent of when they do Times Man of the Year, but it's like hope. Mm-hmm. And you go, but that's not even like that's a concept.
2: Mm-hmm.
1: That's, I mean, thanks, I guess.
2: Hope. Times Person of the Year. The new Chevy Silverado.
1: Yeah, remember, like, there have been times where it was like, Times Person of the Year. The computer. You go, God, man. So it must be how other, like, real people felt that were up for that thing, for that award. And they're like, we lost to this. That sucks.
0: Is this a good reason to have been fired? Oh, where did it go? So many people got fired. It moved down the page right as I was about to read it. My apologies. Here it is from the 252. I got fired from a bank operations job for backfiring my Jeep on purpose. It had side pipe exhaust and would shoot huge flames out of them.
2: Nice.
0: So I did it right into the smoking area where there were about 15 people. They were not pleased.
1: Oh,
0: I bet you were.
1: Yeah, see, the big mistake there was clearly the, I got you, rather than, oh my God, I'm so sorry.
0: You
1: got to play that off like it was an accident, even though it wasn't.
0: It's just hard to do.
3: Old jalopy.
0: Yeah. Hard to do after you yell, anybody need a light?
1: Yeah.
0: Boof. Text, I got fired for eating cherries when I worked at a grocery store when I was 19. I was asked why I did it, and I said, because cherries are really good.
4: I like this one. I got fired from our local newspaper. I was 9 years old and was a delivery boy some mornings, but I would just get up and throw all the papers in the trash, especially during the summer. They came to my house, opened up the trash can, and saw hundreds of newspapers in there.
1: Oh, no.
3: I just think that was going to work out.
4: Right?
3: Although, I guess if you're nine, you don't think about it.
4: It.
3: No. Remember my paper boy job? I took that so seriously.
0: Right.
3: Oh man, I gotta be carrier of the year.
0: Did you win that?
3: No, I don't even know if they had it. But in my mind, I was going to be the best at it.
0: Well, that's admirable.
3: Yeah.
0: Right.
3: Kind of silly though.
1: Yeah, not as silly as me, the perpetual since birth schmuck I was. I didn't have a paper route, but my good buddy Ian Mawson had a paper route, and I would go with him on his paper route and help him deliver. And I even occasionally went with him when he would collect. Guess how many dollars I got from that route? None. I was just there.
0: Mm-hmm.
1: I was doing half the work.
0: You were palling along.
1: Yeah. So I was like, yeah, hi. I'm like 10 or 11. I'm like, yeah, I'll get up at 6 a.m. and come out with my bike. I'll help you on a Saturday or deliver on Sunday. Those are heavy. You idiot.
4: Oh, he brought you along as his muscle.
1: Yeah. Can you pull the wagon? Sure. I'm real good on my bike.
4: Pay up or my goon hot wings over here is going to get you.
0: He's wearing sunglasses that are the size of novelty ones you'd win at the fair.
3: Yeah.
0: Socks pulled up to knee, short shorts.
1: All of this is so accurate.
3: Mm-hmm. Punching his fist into his palm.
4: Or he's got a sock full of quarters.
0: Looking at his palm and going,
1: I'm wearing a tank top. And you're right. Every accessory I had was man-sized, but I was not.
3: Yeah. Mm-hmm. I don't know how, but somehow Joe Cool is incorporated into the...
1: wearing giant aviator sunglasses that swallowed my head.
0: Mm-hmm.
1: Yeah, that's right. That's how I was dressed.
0: Well, football's finally back, and Prize Picks is bringing out their best offer yet. 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
12: Well, temperatures have been about as steady as they can for this last couple of days, and they stay steady today. We could have almost an exact repeat of yesterday for today. I have our high temperature the exact same, around 70s, the low 70s here. Mostly cloudy skies. Again, sunshine at times possible, but not a whole lot of sun. Mid-50s for tonight. Temperatures will cool down fairly quickly, and then we will be in those 70s again for Saturday. With that weather forecast, I'm meteorologist Nick Patrick.
13: 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President Trump throwing a lavish state dinner for Chinese President Xi at the White House.
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13: The president adding,
14: together we can continue to build a relationship that promotes prosperity and security for future generations.
13: Today, the leaders of the world's superpowers will tour the National Archives before Xi leaves her home. Iran's President Masoud Pezeshkian sitting down with Fox's Brett Baer, an exclusive interview on Special Report.
15: Do you want a nuclear bomb or not?
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13: Well, there's plenty of scrutiny from the international community about Iran's nuclear program. It's going to be a close call. Big Island, Hawaii, Hurricane Nolo passing the south will drench parts of the Big Island. 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
1: Stop.
0: Name the four U.S. states that start with W.
1: Washington, Wyoming, Wisconsin. I'm drawing a blank. I can't think of this awesome past.
0: Time. I'm going to put you on hold, and I would expect that about a half second after that happens, you will say a swear because it will pop into your head, that last one.
2: Probably.
0: All right.
1: You are not wrong.
0: No, Cheryl, hold on. Right now, she is saying a grandma version of the F word, like fudgeroonie or something. Let's get Steve in here. Welcome back, Steve.
3: Thank you.
0: Are you ready to play?
3: Yes.
0: Well, this is good timing, because it's your turn. And we shall begin in 3, 2, 1. Who was born first, Jimmy Dean or James Dean?
3: James Dean.
0: Who keeps telling Captain Kirk that Earthlings are highly illogical?
3: Spock.
0: What gas makes up approximately 74% of the sun's mass?
3: Pass.
0: What famous rapper was born Stanley Kirk Burrell in 1962?
3: Pass.
0: Name the four U.S. states that start with W.
3: Washington, Wisconsin, Wyoming, and, West Virginia.
0: What gas makes up approximately 74% of the sun's mass?
3: Is that oxygen?
0: What famous rapper was born Stanley?
3: Pass.
0: Time.
4: Yuck.
0: How'd it go? I think, never mind. I heard the previous statement you made when you addressed the press earlier. Let's welcome Cheryl back. Hi, Cheryl.
1: Hi.
0: Let's score this game. Mm-mm. Who was born first, Jimmy Dean or James Dean? Jimmy Dean, early singer and then sausage vendor. James Dean, hot dude people liked who couldn't drive well. You both said James Dean.
3: I'm sure he'd love that biography.
0: Straight from the Wikipedia.
2: Mm.
0: You both said James Dean. The answer is Jimmy Dean. Who keeps telling Captain Kirk that Earthlings are highly illogical? Steve said, Spock? Cheryl said, Spock? Both correct. It's Spock.
2: Oh, I was worried one of you would say Dr. Spock, because it's Mr. Spock. Because if you had said doctor, it would have been wrong.
0: That's the name of the baby author.
2: Yeah,
0: right?
2: Exactly.
3: I'm not a big Star Wars fan.
2: No, I know. Exactly.
5: Piss people off of that.
0: We are.
3: What do you mean?
5: Not even that in the edit on social media. Ooh, yes, I am.
2: Yeah, we are. Yeah, not everybody's into Buck Lightsaber. It's okay.
0: Tied at one. What gas makes up approximately 74% of the sun's mass? Steve said oxygen, with a question mark at the end. Cheryl said hydrogen. It's hydrogen. Cheryl leads 2-1.
1: Ooh.
0: What famous rapper was born Stanley Kirk Burrell in 1962? Steve passed, and then the second time passed again. Cheryl said Biggie. Anybody know? Those are both incorrect.
2: No, I don't know. I would have guessed Notorious B.I.G.
0: Number one.
2: No, I think his name is Chris.
0: Number one gangster rapper of all time, M.C. Hammer.
5: Oh.
3: What is his name?
0: What is Stanley Kirk Burrell.
1: I get it now.
0: Right?
2: Okay.
0: 2-1, Cheryl. Name the four U.S. states that start with a W. This took Steve a bit.
3: I can't believe I came up with four.
0: Steve said Wyoming, Washington, Wisconsin, and then struggled for a while. And then, like a lightning bolt out of a clear blue sky, said West Virginia. That is correct. If Cheryl gets it, she would win 3-2. Cheryl said Wyoming, Washington, Wisconsin, really fast. And then she paused and thought and thought and paused. Just like you, Steve. Just like you.
3: Okay.
0: And then she thought about it more. Had to be close to time. And then said, I don't know, pass.
3: Ah!
0: And then passed a second time.
3: Yeah!
0: We're tied at two!
3: When you first asked that question, the first thing that popped in my head was, Washington. This is a trick question. There's only one. And then I was like, oh, wait, no, Wyoming.
0: That would have been amazing. All right, tied at two. We go to clocks for the deciding factor.
2: All right, well, neither one of you was lighting the world on fire today, but there was still nearly 30 seconds separating you. Cheryl did it in a time of 1:22. Steve with a time of 54. Steve is the winner.
0: Cheryl.
1: Good job, Steve.
3: Nice job, Cheryl.
0: Everyone but Steve heard me say, I'll bet after we put you on hold 1 second later, you'll think of the fourth state. Was there any accuracy to that?
1: Yes, and the funny thing is my dad is looking to move to West Virginia, so I'm kicking myself in the butt right now.
0: Yeah. Yeah. That is no good at all.
2: Yeah, taking that extra time would have been worth it if you had thought of it.
3: Yeah.
0: In the next eight seconds. Yeah. Cheryl, thanks to you and your husband for being longtime listeners. Keep spoiling those grandkids. Have a great day.
1: We will. Thank you. Bye.
0: All right, bye-bye.
2: Yeah, bye-bye.
0: Your car can be a spy. Here's a true story. A guy's car insurance jumped 20%. That's a lot of dough. No accidents, no tickets. He just started digging. He's like, I need to know who reported me. He was shocked when he found out who reported him. It was his own car. Oh. Every hard break, every fast merge, every late night taco run, his automaker logged it all, then sold it to a data broker. That broker sold it to his insurance company who used it against him. He requested his file. Hundreds of pages. You know, this is not right. General Motors just agreed to pay $12.75 million to the state of California over doing this exact same thing.
2: Yeah, it was known as the Chalupa tax. But now they've taken care of that. 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
0: 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Back in a moment. 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
10: Well, temperatures have been about as steady as they can for this last couple of days, and they stay steady today. We could have almost an exact repeat of yesterday for today. I have our high temperature the exact same, around 70s, the low 70s here. Mostly cloudy skies. Again, sunshine at times possible, but not a whole lot of sun. Mid-50s for tonight. Temperatures will cool down fairly quickly, and then we will be in those 70s again for Saturday. With that weather forecast, I'm meteorologist Nick Patrick.
11: News, I'm Gianna Gelosi. President Trump taking Chinese President Xi to visit the National Archives today after last night's state dinner. The two leaders discussing the Middle East, Ukraine, and artificial intelligence Thursday, with President Xi stressing the need for AI to remain under human control. They also agreed to support each other in hosting this year's Asia-Pacific Economic Cooperation Summit set for November in China. Fox's Kristen Goodwin. A nor'easter intensifying, causing floods across the mid-Atlantic. Tens of millions are in the storm's path as it charges up the East Coast.
12: The storm is still strengthening as it moves north, and the threat, it ranges from the Carolinas into New England. It's expected to hit at least a dozen states in its path. We've already seen the damage it can do when you take a look at places like Virginia. Coastal flooding spilling into the street.
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5: Evolution? I just don't understand, and I will never, ever be able to learn how if we came from apes, then why do we still have apes? What do you mean? Yeah. We evolved, but some of them didn't? But I believe in it.
2: Like, I don't know.
3: They missed the bus.
20: Some humans evolve and others don't.
5: I know.
20: I mean, it makes a lot of sense, actually.
5: It does, but I can't understand it. Like, we came from apes, but there are still apes. And then we don't watch apes evolve into humans in our lifetime. I've never seen an ape slowly evolve.
20: You know, it didn't start like last Thursday.
5: I think.
20: Honestly, right.
5: I don't know. So, evolution, I'm not going to ever learn it.

0: So when filming the filming the adaptation of the musical Chicago, filmmakers wanted Catherine Zeta-Jones to have long hair in her role of Velma, but she wanted her hair in a short bob that she ends up wearing in the movie. It was a practical reason because she didn't want her hair to fall on her face when dancing because it would open the door for people to assume that she hadn't done the dancing herself.
1: Mm. Mm.
0: She turns 56 today.
1: That is a guilty pleasure movie for me.
0: Is it?
1: And I loved the play.
0: It's so good.
1: It's really fun to sing along to.
0: Do you dance to it too?
1: Yeah. Yes.
0: Can we get a scoreboard?
1: Yes, I have two. Hot Wings one. Maitland has one. Daniela is mean to me, rightfully so, and was funny. And Jacob says he's too young to play.
2: If Maitland gets points, I can't believe she hasn't gotten all of them.
1: Oh, yeah. Why did I do that?
0: I don't know, but I'm happy to be included.
1: I don't know who got the point that I gave. Kelly, did you get one?
3: I haven't gotten a point yet.
1: Steve,
3: I've
1: did
3: only
1: you get
3: buzzed
1: one?
3: In once.
2: I don't know.
1: Okay. I'm going to give your point to Steve.
0: Maybe. Okay.
3: Oh, cool. What the hell?
2: That's just
1: I gave you a chance.
3: I had similar answers, Steven. He picked you.
4: No, I definitely said that's my
3: There's
4: point.
3: There's a favorite in the family.
1: Don't recency bias.
2: Yeah. You didn't even ask me.
0: I have five more. Do we want to do them now or later?
1: I would like one more now.
0: One more now.
4: And then four more later?
1: Yes.
0: Perfect. Ooh. Name the candy.
5: Nothing gives you the sensation of a...
1: Free beer.
0: No.
5: It's cool.
0: Free beer.
1: York Jacob. Peppermint patty.
0: Jacob. Too late.
5: Don't settle for just any candy bar. Get the sensation of a...
6: It's icy.
5: Delicious. Get the sensation of extra frosty mint covered with extra rich dark chocolate.
1: You guys are right. I'm on fire.
2: You are.
1: Boom shakalaka.
0: And on this day in 1237, the Treaty of York was signed by King Henry III of England and King Alexander II of Scotland, setting the official border between England and Scotland. That boundary remains mostly unchanged to this day.
2: And it was consummated by breaking peppermint in half.
0: Yes.
1: I love this game, and so does America, obviously, the voting we mentioned earlier. But one of the reasons I love it is tracing how I believe Maitland got to the audio clue we heard while looking through an atlas.
0: Yeah.
1: I love it.
0: Thank you.
1: Daniela and Jacob, thank you. You both get lucky eating accounts. Both a lot of fun. Had a good time. We'll have a few more of those in the next segment. And the mom that went viral because the dad sucks. No other way of looking at it.
2: Okay.
1: That's on the way next. It is the Free Beer and Hot Wings Show.
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9: From the Cromwell Media Weather Center, today, a chance of sprinkles after 5 in the afternoon. Mostly cloudy, high near 71. Northeast wind 5 to 7 miles per hour. Tonight, a chance of sprinkles before 7. Mostly cloudy, low around 55. Saturday, mostly sunny, high near 74. And that's the latest from Cromwell Media.
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0: The NCAA credits the University of Missouri with the first homecoming event. In 1911, Mizzou's athletic director Chester Brewer invited alumni to come home for the annual game against the University of Kansas. The event drew over 10,000 alumni and fans for a weekend of speeches, rallies, dances, and a parade, with the big game as the weekend center point.
1: How about that?
2: That's pretty awesome.
0: How about that?
2: Steve's going to homecoming tonight.
1: Yeah.
2: Or he'll drive one of our boys in homecoming court through the parade. Not going, and then the game. But you're not going to the dance tomorrow, right?
1: No.
0: That would be weird.
3: I mean,
1: if somebody wants to invite me.
3: Yeah, if you wanted to be the chaperone for a different school district.
2: Yes. Or maybe get invited by a junior. Who knows?
1: Yeah, exactly.
2: Weird.
3: Yeah, you don't know.
2: Weird. Maitland, fine job.
0: Thank you.
2: All right, let's get to this. Steve, this is a video that went viral from a baseball broadcast of the San Francisco Giants. And they had some fun with it in the broadcast. But everyone who sees this video and hears its description knows that the villain in this story is the man in this story. Now, before you're like, oh, here we go, bashing men again. If you're this version of a man, you deserve to be bashed.
1: Absolutely.
2: So just for context, the mom slash wife they're referring to has her hands stacked to the roof with food products from the concession stand, and a baby in a baby Bjorn pointing outward on her chest.
1: Okay. Yeah, at first I couldn't tell. It almost looked like the baby was sitting on the lap of the person behind her, but no, that's hanging right off of her.
0: She's got the baby on her chest and a backpack on her back, too.
1: Yeah.
3: Well, you need that for balance.
0: Yeah.
1: And at least three trays of food.
3: Yeah, a lot of food.
4: Holy smokes, Mike, look at this.
5: Well, if there's ever a true definition of a multitasking mother, that is the deal right there.
4: Oh, my goodness.
5: I think she's an Olympic champion.
6: Now, she's sitting down. She's got three things of food in her hand, like we've already mentioned, everything that's on her.
3: Yes.
6: She, her assumed husband picks the blanket up off of her seat, and then nothing else yet. It doesn't go to take the food. Nothing.
4: Did I just hear that guy say, did you forget something?
5: Look at Dad. Oh, yeah. Did you bring the ketchup?
2: Now they're showing it. He's eating.
3: Wow.
2: She still has three or four trays of food on her, a baby, and a backpack. But he is right into whatever he's eating.
3: Uh-huh. Oh, man. Yeah, she married a giant baby.
5: Well, that's mom of the year right there.
4: Oh, my goodness. Are you kidding me?
5: Gamer babes.
4: She'll be the last one to eat, too.
0: Yep.
3: Yeah, he does look like he's pointing out like something that's missing.
1: Yeah.
2: That had been, as of last night, that had been viewed 90 million times.
3: Whoa. See, I thought it was going to end sooner than that. So I was thinking, well, maybe it was one of those things where she was just going to take the kid to the bathroom and then she grabbed food and he didn't know she was going to do it. But then when he didn't lift a finger, I'm like, oh, no, dude. Oh, nope. You're just a jerk.
6: There's so many comments. Oh, so many comments.
3: Oh, I would not want to be that guy.
6: Oh, God, they're awful. And so many of them are like, nothing worse than being a single mom when you're married. Oh, damn.
0: Whenever those kinds of videos come up and people talk about, being a married single mom, I'm like, oh, that's so heartbreaking. That's a nightmare. Yeah.
3: That's rough.
0: May that never find me. Yeah, that's so bad.
2: Absolutely.
3: Or me.
2: Right?
3: Don't let me be that person either.
2: The $1,000 Minute of Mayhem, that is next. 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
12: 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Before police arrived, a white male suspect broke through the front plexiglass door and entered the business. There was no cash on site. The suspect did, however, steal 3 sodas before leaving the building. The suspect then fled east on foot. Surveillance video was obtained and police are asking anyone who may recognize the suspect to come forward. The suspect was wearing a System of a Down band shirt pulled over his face. He was also wearing gray sweatpants, white socks, and black sandals. A photo of the suspect can be viewed on the Crime Stoppers website. 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
6: Well, temperatures have been about as steady as they can for this last couple of days, and they stay steady today. We could have almost an exact repeat of yesterday for today. I have our high temperature the exact same, around 70s, the low 70s here. Mostly cloudy skies. Again, sunshine at times possible, but not a whole lot of sun. Mid-50s for tonight. Temperatures will cool down fairly quickly, and then we will be in those 70s again for Saturday. With that weather forecast, I'm meteorologist Nick Patrick.
7: Fox News, I'm CJ Papa. President Trump and his Chinese counterpart discussed Iran, plus
8: geopolitical tensions, including Taiwan, artificial intelligence, trade concession talks. The Chinese ambassador to the U.S. now says cooperation is a two-way street to keep the economic and trade ties stable. The list of cooperation needs to be lengthened and the list of issues shortened.
7: And the presidents will spend time at the National Archives today before Xi heads home. As for Iran's president, Masoud Pezeshkian, he joined Fox's Brett Baer in an exclusive interview on Special Report, speaking through an interpreter.
9: We do not seek to kill Americans. As shown by actions, demonstrable actions, America has sought to kill Iranians.
7: The Northeast, including New England, prepare for a direct hit from a powerful nor'easter. 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

That song is kind of an earworm, maybe stuck in your head today. That is The Offspring, part of a long set. I'm Kara. My Sharona has been stuck in my head since 1979. Finally got to hear it live yesterday. Saw Press Niles, The Knack. He's the bass player, the original member. It's so good. Oh, they have so many good songs. Took a girlfriend with me. She got super drunk. I'm not drinking these days. Made out with the guy next to us. They did exchange numbers. Nothing about that embarrassed me. What pissed me off was her talking during the show and loudly, too. I never responded to her. I'm glad the other guy did. So she turned and spoke the other way. Ugh.

0: ZZ Top. 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Happy Dolly Parton Day.
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2: From the Cromwell Media Weather Center, today, a chance of sprinkles after 5 in the afternoon. Mostly cloudy, high near 71. Northeast wind 5 to 7 miles per hour. Tonight, a chance of sprinkles before 7. Mostly cloudy, low around 55. Saturday, mostly sunny, high near 74. And that's the latest from Cromwell Media.
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0: Pink Floyd with Hey You. This is Kara, and honestly, I say Hey You to people I've worked with for a long time because I'm really bad at names. I'm also really bad at faces, which isn't good.
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8: Well, temperatures have been about as steady as they can for this last couple of days, and they stay steady today. We could have almost an exact repeat of yesterday for today. I have our high temperature the exact same, around 70s, the low 70s here. Mostly cloudy skies. Again, sunshine at times possible, but not a whole lot of sun. Mid-50s for tonight. Temperatures will cool down fairly quickly, and then we will be in those 70s again for Saturday. With that weather forecast, I'm meteorologist Nick Patrick.
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11: Fox News, I'm Tom Graham. The UN General Assembly continues their gathering in New York City today. A key topic remains the U.S. conflict with Iran. Fox's Peter Doocy.
12: The Iranian foreign minister now says Iran has a 7-day plan to end the war there, and that if the U.S. agrees, Iran will reopen the Strait of Hormuz, and Iran will talk about their nuclear program, something the president of Iran now claims isn't for nuclear weapons at all.
11: Now, meantime, a Senate War Powers resolution that aimed to end military action against Iran fell just short of a majority in that body. Hurricane Nolo continues to gain strength in the Pacific, expected to barrel south of the Hawaiian Islands Saturday while picking up steam.
13: 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It could still develop into a major hurricane.
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Def Leppard. We are rocking nonstop. I'm Kara, feeling a little annoyed. You know why? They keep pushing back Gremlins. There's supposed to be a sequel. Phoebe Cates will be like, with gray hair and a cane by the time they get it done.

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4: From the Cromwell Media Weather Center, today, mostly cloudy with a high near 71. Northeast wind around 7 miles per hour. A chance of sprinkles after 5 p.m. tonight, mostly cloudy with a low around 55. East-northeast wind 5 to 7 miles per hour. A chance of sprinkles before 7 p.m. Saturday, mostly sunny with a high near 74. East wind 5 to 7 miles per hour. Saturday night, increasing clouds with a low around 56. And that's the latest from Cromwell Media.
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0: I love a good sun shower. There's CCR. We had George Thorogood, Aerosmith. 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
5: Well, temperatures have been about as steady as they can for this last couple of days, and they stay steady today. We could have almost an exact repeat of yesterday for today. I have our high temperature the exact same, around 70s, the low 70s here. Mostly cloudy skies. Again, sunshine at times possible, but not a whole lot of sun. Mid-50s for tonight. Temperatures will cool down fairly quickly, and then we will be in those 70s again for Saturday. With that weather forecast, I'm meteorologist Nick Patrick.
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0: There's Queen. I'm Kara. This is kind of big news. Starbucks is actually going to close 250 stores in North America. We don't know which ones are being closed, but I'm a fan of local coffee shops anyway.
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0: 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I love a sun shower. I love a storm. 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I like all weather, except 80 below.
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10: From the Cromwell Media Weather Center, today, a chance of sprinkles after 5 in the afternoon. Mostly cloudy, high near 71. Northeast wind around 7 miles per hour. Tonight, a chance of sprinkles before 7. Mostly cloudy, low near 55. Saturday, mostly sunny, high near 74. And that's the latest from Cromwell Media.
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0: You know, my first date without a parent in tow, although the parents dropped us off, was to a Blue Oyster Cult concert. Humble Pie opened. It's a long story. I think I've told it before, where I wound up riding in the back of a police car. We got separated. It was a fun night. But I reconnected with that guy. This was like a ninth grade date. And he's married, has kids, he's fine. But boy, what a memory. Actually, what a fuzzy memory.
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10: Well, temperatures continue to be pretty much the exact same every day. We're in those low 70s again. Mostly cloudy skies. That overcast look not really wanting to break. And it'll start to break here tomorrow, but we're stuck with these clouds overnight. Cloudy and cool. Temperatures drop to those mid-50s. We should get a little bit more sunshine tomorrow. Clouds break out there. Mid-70s Saturday, Sunday with a little more sunshine. With that WAND weather forecast, I'm meteorologist Nick Patrick.
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12: Rumors spreading round in that Texas town about the shack outside the games. And you know what I'm talking about. Just let me know if you wanna go to that home out on the range. They got a lot of nice girls.

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She is timeless, so I will not reveal her age, but I will mention that Joan Jett just celebrated a birthday a couple of days ago. 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

0: Or sticks. I'm Kara. I just had a great visit with my brother. He came for several days. Convinced me to buy a sous vide thing. It's like a, looks like a plastic bin of water on my counter. We made steak in it. We made salmon in it. It's actually pretty good. I like it. You kind of got to sear things after. At least that's what we did. But what I really like is that you need to put it in vacuum sealed bags, the meat. And so we bought a vacuum sealer, like this little machine. It was less than $100. That's my favorite thing that I bought. It's the best way to store food. It's so much fun to use, too.
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3: From the Cromwell Media Weather Center, today, a chance of sprinkles after 5 in the afternoon. Mostly cloudy, high near 71. Northeast wind around 7 miles per hour. Tonight, a chance of sprinkles before 7. Mostly cloudy, low around 55. Saturday, mostly sunny, high near 74. And that's the latest from Cromwell Media.
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4: 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Before police arrived, a white male suspect broke through the front plexiglass door and entered the business. There was no cash on site. The suspect did, however, steal three sodas before leaving the building. The suspect then fled east on foot. Surveillance video was obtained and police are asking anyone who may recognize the suspect to come forward. The suspect was wearing a System of a Down band shirt pulled over his face. He was also wearing gray sweatpants, white socks, and black sandals. A photo of the suspect can be viewed on the Crime Stoppers website. If you have any information regarding this burglary, you can submit an anonymous tip through Crime Stoppers at 217-423-TIPS.
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8: Well, temperatures continue to be pretty much the exact same every day. We're in those low 70s again. Mostly cloudy skies. That overcast look not really wanting to break. And it'll start to break here tomorrow, but we're stuck with these clouds overnight. Cloudy and cool. Temperatures drop to those mid-50s. We should get a little bit more sunshine tomorrow. Clouds break out there. Mid-70s Saturday, Sunday with a little more sunshine. With that WAND weather forecast, I'm meteorologist Nick Patrick.
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0: Who wasn't here jumping to that, huh? Limelight from Rush, I'm Kara. I was out with a girlfriend last night at a concert, and she was drunk and talking during the whole thing, loudly, too. I don't mind the drunk part. I mind the talking, especially loudly during a concert. It just gets my goat. And she's like, oh, I want to see Rush when they come back. I'm like, okay. But she said it in a way like, meant I want to see it with you. And I'm like, I'm not taking you to any concert again.
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13: News. I'm Gianna Gelosi. Chinese President Xi Jinping says he expects to meet with President Trump two more times this year as he wraps up the third day of his state visit. Trump taking Xi to the National Archives to show him the Declaration of Independence and the Bill of Rights. But Fox Business Network's Edward Lawrence reports from the White House.
14: An administration official is telling me that we're going to get more detailed announcements about the trade agreements on Monday in a detailed paper. And also, I'm told that the Chinese wanted the U.S. to wait until the Chinese delegation was fully back in China to make that announcement.
13: The Supreme Court Friday lifted restrictions on a controversial federal voter database before November's elections. The emergency order allows states for now to use the Department of Homeland Security program called SAVE in their efforts to verify the eligibility of voters on their rolls. 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

I got to experience 95-year-old William Shatner covering a Metallic song. He also covered Ozzy, Motorhead, Iron Maiden. It's pretty killer. If you can see the Uckers, it's got an asterisk before Ucker. You can kind of guess what that first letter is. Do it just for the entertainment value. Shatner's funny, but the band is amazing.

0: Don't look back. 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I love those. 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
6: From the Cromwell Media Weather Center, tonight, a chance of sprinkles before 7 p.m. Mostly cloudy. Low around 55. East-northeast wind. 5 to 7 miles per hour. Saturday, mostly sunny. High near 74. East wind 5 to 7 miles per hour. Saturday night, increasing clouds. Low around 56. East-northeast wind around 5 miles per hour, becoming calm. Sunday, partly sunny. High near 74. Light east wind. And that's the latest from Cromwell Media.
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0: Is Eddie Money? I'm Kara. Happy Daughter's Day. I've got one. I hope she's having a happy day. She was kind of cranky on her birthday yesterday and took it out on me, as daughters do to their moms. But I love her.
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4: Well, temperatures continue to be pretty much the exact same every day. We're in those low 70s again. Mostly cloudy skies. That overcast look not really wanting to break. And it'll start to break here tomorrow, but we're stuck with these clouds overnight. Cloudy and cool. Temperatures drop to those mid-50s. We should get a little bit more sunshine tomorrow. Clouds break out there. Mid-70s Saturday, Sunday with a little more sunshine. With that WAND weather forecast, I'm meteorologist Nick Patrick.
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0: Guns N' Roses covering McCartney. Big set next. The Who, ZZ Top, a really optimistic song from Journey. All coming.
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3: Hi, I'm Jerry Hinkle, and here's your local tidbit. 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The building originally served as a transfer point for Decatur's electric streetcar system. Originally located on Lincoln Square, the intersection of North and South Main and East and West Main Streets, and after the streetcar ceased operations in the 1950s, the Transfer House was reduced to a bus terminal. It was moved in 1962 to its current location, and it's listed on the National Register of Historic Places. And that's your local tidbit.
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7: News. I'm Tom Graham. President Trump and Chinese leader Xi Jinping wrapping up a three-day visit today.
8: President Trump and the First Lady greeted Xi Jinping and his wife for tea on the final day of this high-stakes state visit.
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7: Fox's Jared Halperin there. Millions along the East Coast dealing with Mother Nature's wrath, a nor'easter targeting several states into the weekend from mid-Atlantic to New England.
10: This means at least four high tide cycles of coastal flooding. Winds could gust over 60 miles an hour, knocking out power. And there will be major disruptions at the area airports.
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Ozzy's final farewell, Back to the Beginning, gets its theatrical release. That will drop on the 28th of October. Matter of fact, you can get your tickets now if you want. Yes, you can. BackToTheBeginning.com to do so. There's 2 hours and 30 minutes of nothing but sheer tribute to Black Sabbath and Ozzy. It's phenomenal. 30 performances with all the day's artists will be represented. Some great tracks. I'm looking at the listing right now. Like I said, you can find out more at BackToTheBeginning.com, and you can pre-purchase those tickets, too, to see Ozzy's final show.

0: Classic track from Journey on the program today. What's happening, people of Earth, huh? Friday, finally a Friday. Woo-hoo-hoo. Classic Van Halen. Matter of fact, their only number one hit is on the way. And a look at rock and roll history. We lost one of the great ones on this day back in 1980, and we'll talk about that coming up.
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2: From the Cromwell Media Weather Center, tonight, a chance of sprinkles before 7 p.m. Mostly cloudy, low around 55. East-northeast wind, 5 to 7 miles per hour. Saturday, mostly sunny, high near 74. East wind, 5 to 7 miles per hour. Saturday night, increasing clouds, low around 56. East-northeast wind, around 5 miles per hour, becoming calm. Sunday, partly sunny, high near 74, light east wind. And that's the latest from Cromwell Media.
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6: 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Before police arrived, a white male suspect broke through the front plexiglass door and entered the business. There was no cash on site. The suspect did, however, steal 3 sodas before leaving the building. The suspect then fled east on foot. Surveillance video was obtained and police are asking anyone who may recognize the suspect to come forward. The suspect was wearing a System of a Down band shirt pulled over his face. He was also wearing gray sweatpants, white socks, and black sandals. A photo of the suspect can be viewed on the Crime Stoppers website. 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

0: classic from the house band, and it's only rock and roll. I love that Mick Taylor era of the Rolling Stones. It's the best. That's my belief. Hey, let's take a quick look at rock and roll history this afternoon. A sad day in rock and roll history, and we'll get to that here in just a few moments. In 72, Black Sabbath released their fourth album, Black Sabbath Volume 4. In 76, Wings played a charity concert at Venice's St. Mark's Square to raise funds for the historic area. And while the night was a success, the weight of the equipment they used caused more damage to the square. And that same year, Boston's self-titled debut album enters the charts. It would go on to become the fastest-selling debut album in chart history. And sadly, in 1980, John Bonham from Led Zeppelin choked to death on his own vomit after drinking 40 shots of vodka. He was just 32 years old. In 82, Queen performed on Saturday Night Live, and in 1990, Dave Grohl of the Washington, D.C. band Scream joined Nirvana. Got some birthdays for you today. Ron Bumblefoot Thal from Guns N' Roses, born on this day in 69, and Shel Silverstein, born on this day back in 1930. If it's your birthday, that's who you shared with, and that's a quick look at it, folks. Your rock and roll almanac for the 25th of September.
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2: Well, temperatures continue to be pretty much the exact same every day. We're in those low 70s again. Mostly cloudy skies. That overcast look not really wanting to break. And it'll start to break here tomorrow, but we're stuck with these clouds overnight. Cloudy and cool. Temperatures drop to those mid-50s. We should get a little bit more sunshine tomorrow. Clouds break out there. Mid-70s Saturday, Sunday with a little more sunshine. With that WAND weather forecast, I'm meteorologist Nick Patrick.
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0: Love that song. Helped me through some difficult times. Yeah, it's like my midlife crisis theme song right there. That and Simple Man from Skynyrd. That's some sound advice. Take it easy. Basically, live in the present. Can't do nothing about the past, and, you know, the future's the future. Hey, get smart with us. The word of the day is coming up next hour. Plus, we've got the Daily Haircut and some Ronnie James Dio and Def Leppard when we return.
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11: News, I'm John Saucier. President Trump's state visit for Chinese president is coming to an end today. At the White House, speaking through translation, President Xi of China talks about strengthening the relationship between the United States and China.
12: When the president visited China in May, we agreed on the vision of building a constructive China-U.S. relationship of strategic stability. This time, we've agreed to add new substance to it.
11: The two leaders held talks about the Middle East, tariffs, AI, among other subjects. A strong nor'easter should bring flooding and high winds in the New York City area this weekend. Nassau County Executive Bruce Blakeman speaking on Long Island, New York.
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11: Coastal flood and wind advisory set to go into effect Friday afternoon until Sunday evening. 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

He may have been a short man, but he sure did pack a punch. Ronnie James Dio and Rainbow in the Dark. The first known use of the phrase heavy metal. Here it is on the Greg Stone Show.

0: Alex Lifeson of Rush has said that the last 2 years of working with Annika Nillis has been a blessing. They've become extremely close. She's funny, witty, great musician. Sounds like somebody. Never mind, I can't say that. I'm just making stuff up. But you know what it does sound like, though. We've got that haircut on the way, plus some Elton John. It's part of the Friday soundtrack.
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9: From the Cromwell Media Weather Center, tonight, cloudy then gradually becoming partly cloudy, with a low around 54. East-northeast wind around 6 miles per hour. Saturday, mostly sunny, with a high near 74. East wind 3 to 6 miles per hour. Saturday night, partly cloudy, with a low around 54. Sunday, mostly sunny, with a high near 75. And that's the latest from Cromwell Media.
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0: top 10 hit for Warren back in the day. That CeCe DeVille playing the lead. You know, that wasn't even supposed to be on the record. The song inspired by Def Leppard's Pour Some Sugar on Me and Aerosmith's Love in an Elevator was suggested by Don Lehner, who was the president of Columbia Records. He's like, there is no anthem on what was originally called Uncle Tom's Cabin. That was the name of the album, which is a great song off that album. It showed growth. It showed that the band could write about some really cool subjects, you know, other than partying and chicks, which is cool. I don't have a problem with that either. So, but this was expanding, you know, Warren's, you know, songwriting capabilities, and the label was like, no, don't do that. Do some more cheesy stuff. They wrote that song in about 15 minutes on the back of a pizza box. Don't believe me, it's on display at the Hard Rock in Destin, Florida. Warren and Cherry Pie on the Greg Stone Show. That's the Daily Haircut, and we'll get back to the rock here in just a few moments.
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8: Well, temperatures continue to be pretty much the exact same every day. We're in those low 70s again. Mostly cloudy skies. That overcast look not really wanting to break. And it'll start to break here tomorrow, but we're stuck with these clouds overnight. Cloudy and cool. Temperatures drop to those mid-50s. We should get a little bit more sunshine tomorrow. Clouds break out there. Mid-70s Saturday, Sunday with a little more sunshine. With that WAND weather forecast, I'm meteorologist Nick Patrick.
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too.

0: biggest hit from Radiohead right there. And I think when it was first released, it didn't even chart. Creep on the Greg Stone Show. Hey, you know what time it is, don't you?
1: English, do you speak it?
0: That's right. It's time for the word of the day.
2: Tactile.
0: Is an adjective. We'll tell you what it means and use it in a funny sentence for you. Coming up next hour, right here.
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6: 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Before police arrived, a white male suspect broke through the front plexiglass door and entered the business. There was no cash on site. The suspect did, however, steal three sodas before leaving the building. The suspect then fled east on foot. Surveillance video was obtained and police are asking anyone who may recognize the suspect to come forward. The suspect was wearing a System of a Down band shirt pulled over his face. He was also wearing gray sweatpants, white socks, and black sandals. A photo of the suspect can be viewed on the Crime Stoppers website. 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
10: Fox News, I'm Carmen Roberts. The Supreme Court allows the Trump administration to use expanded federal data to verify voters' citizenship. For now,
11: a lower court had put the program on hold, finding it could violate privacy rights and wrongly remove voters from voting rolls. And it's unclear if the Supreme Court decision will impact the upcoming midterms, since existing law prevents most states from purging voter rolls within 90 days of an election.
10: Fox's Jared Halperin. Chinese President Xi wraps up a state visit in Washington with an invitation. Speaking through a translator at the White House, he said,
12: I do welcome you, Mr. President and the First Lady, to visit China.
13: Well, thank you very much. We will. And we'll be speaking a lot.
10: President Trump says they made great strides for both countries. 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

0: one of the greatest ka-chunka chunks known to man right there. The Scorpions and the Zoo not celebrating their 60th anniversary out on the road. They've canceled all the 60th anniversary dates, including the Vegas residency, due to uncontrollable circumstances. So someone's not feeling too good is my guess. It's Greg Stone as we wrap up the word of the day.
1: English, do you speak it?
0: Today's word is an adjective.
2: Tactile.
0: It describes something like a sensation or experience. Relates to the sense of touch. Can also be used to specifically describe something that has perceptible touch. You're like, what? Let's use it in a sentence, shall we? My tactile skills are so good that I can feel the difference between a $5 bill and a $50 bill. Yeah, that's the word of the day.
2: Tactile.
0: Sounds like a dinosaur. Rawr.

0: classic AC/DC on the program, part of the Friday soundtrack. Is it nice and loud or what? Hey, coming up, we've got Shang Wang talking about jury duty. I just had to go do that too, by the way. Jury duty. I got to do that civic duty. We'll have that coming up here in about 20 minutes, plus music from the Doobie Brothers in Boston. That's what's next on your Friday soundtrack.
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6: From the Cromwell Media Weather Center, tonight, a chance of sprinkles before 7. Cloudy, then gradually becoming partly cloudy, with a low near 54. East-northeast wind around 6 miles per hour. Saturday, mostly sunny, high near 74. Saturday night, partly cloudy, low near 54. Sunday, mostly sunny, high near 75. And that's the latest from Cromwell Media.
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0: Art Reynolds wrote that song. He was like we'll call him a minister. He and his family, the Art Reynolds Singers, first released that song back in 66. The Byrds did it in the late 60s, and the Doobies released it in 72. And let's get funny, shall we? Here is Shang Wang talking about jury duty.
1: I had to take a break from touring to do a little jury duty. On paper, jury duty is a noble idea, but in reality, it feels so casual. The government's just like, well, are you free? Come downtown. We have a situation in a field in which you have no background experience. You have no insight or interest, but we're going to have two very biased parties present completely opposite arguments to prove that they are right. And then you tell us the truth for real. You got this. We did not do a good job. It was 3 weeks of trial, and yet nobody took notes. Everybody was like, I'll probably remember that. By the time it came to deliberation, we had nothing. We just going off energy. We're like, I don't know, guilty? It sounds terrible, but relax. No one's life was on the line. It was a civil case. It was a U.S. corporation suing a Canadian corporation, so we just went with home team.
0: Shang Wang, that is your shot of funny on a Friday. We'll get back to the rock in mere seconds, or something like that.
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7: Good evening and happy Friday, Central Illinois. I'm meteorologist Ben Whitney, and here's a look at your forecast from the WAND Weather Center. We'll see a little bit more sunshine throughout our Saturday across the region. That won't so much be the case throughout the rest of our Friday, though, holding on to those cloudy skies, and they'll stick around throughout the nighttime hours as well. Those overnight lows are going to be pretty cool, though, down near 54 degrees for Central Illinois. And again, a little bit more sunshine makes an appearance throughout our Saturday. Those temperatures, though, are going to be staying on the cooler side with highs near 73.
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0: Hi, I'm Jerry Hinkle, and here's your local tidbit. Have you visited the James Milliken Homestead? 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The fully restored landmark is known for its woodwork, elegant fireplaces, plasterwork, and etched in stained glass. On December 3, 1974, the Milliken Homestead was added to the National Register of Historic Places. 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
6: Fox News, I'm Tom Bergotti. Chinese President Xi Jinping is on his way home after a two-day state visit and meetings with President Trump. Fox Business Network's Edward Lawrence reports.
7: A U.S. official is telling us that they talked about the economy, trade, AI, and cooperation on a number of issues. Here's the president.
8: We had a great meeting. We had a really great meeting. Great for everybody, great for the farmers, great for everybody.
6: The Chinese Foreign Ministry now says they've reached a trade agreement with the U.S., but the White House has yet to comment further on the meeting. The Senate voted but was unable to pass the Ratepayers Protection Act, despite concerns over the construction of data centers for AI and increasing energy costs.
9: Democrats say they want to bring down costs, but they recently blocked the Ratepayer Protection Act. It makes tech companies pay extra costs tied to data centers.
6: That's Fox's Chad Pergam. 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

Playing the game this hour, Stone Cold Fact or a bunch of stony baloney, plus some of Hollywood's worst kept secrets. You don't want to miss that with Eddie Money this afternoon.

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0: Steve Miller giving us a hand on the Greg Stone Show. Stick around for some of Hollywood's worst secrets. That's coming up on the program this hour. Right now, let's play the game. Stone Cold Fact or a Bunch of Stony Baloney. It's where America comes to learn. If you were to walk the Great Wall of China, it would be like walking across the United States. If you were to walk the Great Wall of China, it would be like walking across the width of the United States. Stone Cold Fact or is that a Bunch of Stony Baloney? I got your answer coming up here, plus the world's greatest classic rock from Creedence and Pat Benatar.
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2: From the Cromwell Media Weather Center, tonight, a chance of sprinkles before 7. Cloudy, then gradually becoming partly cloudy, with a low around 54. East-northeast wind around 6 miles per hour. Saturday, mostly sunny, with a high near 74. Saturday night, partly cloudy, with a low around 54. Sunday, mostly sunny, with a high near 75. And that's the latest from Cromwell Media.
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0: wrapping up Stone Cold Factor, a bunch of Stony Baloney today. It's where America comes to learn. If you were to walk the Great Wall of China, it would be like walking across the width of the United States. That is a bunch of Stony Baloney. It would be like walking across the width of the United States and back again. The Great Wall of China is more than 5,500 miles long. It'd take you 18 months if that's all you did, right? You'd have to, like, eat and walk at the same time. Sleep? Pfft. You're joking me.
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4: 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Before police arrived, a white male suspect broke through the front plexiglass door and entered the business. There was no cash on site. The suspect did, however, steal three sodas before leaving the building. The suspect then fled east on foot. Surveillance video was obtained and police are asking anyone who may recognize the suspect to come forward. The suspect was wearing a System of a Down band shirt pulled over his face. He was also wearing gray sweatpants, white socks, and black sandals. A photo of the suspect can be viewed on the Crime Stoppers website. 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
8: Good evening and happy Friday, Central Illinois. I'm meteorologist Ben Whitney, and here's a look at your forecast from the WAND Weather Center. We'll see a little bit more sunshine throughout our Saturday across the region. That won't so much be the case throughout the rest of our Friday, though, holding on to those cloudy skies, and they'll stick around throughout the nighttime hours as well. Those overnight lows are going to be pretty cool, though, down near 54 degrees for Central Illinois. And again, a little bit more sunshine makes an appearance throughout our Saturday. Those temperatures, though, are going to be staying on the cooler side with highs near 73.
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Little Billy Squire helping us out on the Greg Stone Show, and some of the worst kept secrets in Hollywood are about to be revealed. They're so bad you already know them. Steroids are common. Come on, you see somebody put on 30 pounds of lean muscle in like 3 months? That's steroids, people. And everybody knows who the dirtbags are. Everybody knew about Epstein, Diddy, R. Kelly, Harvey Weinstein. And, you know, they're just like, don't do work with them or be careful when you go there. But nobody did anything. They thought they were too big to take down. Spoilers are no accident.

0: all those leaks and spoilers, the studios tell the actors, hey, do this for us. And the one guy who you think is a solid dude and super nice really is. Henry Winkler is exactly who he, or who you think he is, an absolute saint. Talk show appearances are staged. There are so many Nepo babies in the industry. Maybe not from other actors, but casting directors, studio execs, rich tech family, stuff like that. I guess all the dudes dye their hair. And men are still concealing their sexuality. People act like it's not a big deal now, but I guess it still is. A lot of celebrities smell bad. And most of your celebrities have herpes. Genital herpes, yes. Celebrities, waiters, your next Hinge date. According to this article, L.A. is herpesville. It's Greg Stone. Where? What part of the country are you from? Where were you last? I think that's an important question that needs to be asked these days in the dating scene. We get ready to launch into a bunch of great classic rock with The Police next and an epic track from Whitesnake.
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11: Fox News, I'm Tom Rigotti. Chinese President Xi Jinping is on his way home after a two-day state visit and meetings with President Trump. Fox Business Network's Edward Lawrence reports.
12: A U.S. official is telling us that they talked about the economy, trade, AI, and cooperation on a number of issues. Here's the president.
7: We had a great meeting. We had a really great meeting. Great for everybody, great for the farmers, great for everybody.
11: The Chinese Foreign Ministry now says they've reached a trade agreement with the U.S., but the White House has yet to comment further on the meeting. The Senate voted but wasn't able to pass the Ratepayers Protection Act, despite concerns over the construction of data centers for AI and increasing energy costs.
13: Democrats say they want to bring down costs, but they recently blocked the Ratepayer Protection Act. It makes tech companies pay extra costs tied to data centers.
11: That's Fox's Chad Pergam. 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

such an epic track from Whitesnake on the Greg Stone Show as we get ready to travel. That's right, we've got people in the neighborhood to meet this hour and some of the greatest classic rock to play.

Classic track from Queen on the Greg Stone Show. I believe this is the anniversary today, back in 82, that Queen performed on SNL. Yes, it is. It's Greg Stone. And if you were listening earlier to the Rock and Roll Almanac, you would have known that, and you would have been celebrating accordingly. Let's travel, shall we?

0: 23-year-old man in Arizona named Noah recently fired from his workplace, a feed store called Three Bars Feed and Tech, because he took photos of baristas at a Bikini Beans at a bikini coffee shop called Bikini Beans while driving the company truck. Then he showed the photos to his manager. Look what I came across today. Well, they didn't think that was funny, and they fired him. About a month later, Noah snuck into the feed store in the middle of the night and said fire to the hay supply. Noah's phone connected to the Wi-Fi at the place just before the fire, and he later admitted to drinking beers with a friend when they decided to do something fun and set the fire. That's prison fun right there. Nobody was hurt, but he did cause some $60,000 in damage, and he's been charged with arson, burglary, and criminal damage. Don't, you know, never be reactionary on alcohol. There's a tip. You'll end up getting in a lot of trouble. And if they asked if you were drinking, that's going to make things worse, people of Earth. Don't compound your crimes. Keep them singular as best as you can.
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9: From the Cromwell Media Weather Center, tonight, a chance of sprinkles before 7 p.m., then cloudy becoming partly cloudy, with a low around 54. East-northeast wind around 6 miles per hour. Saturday, mostly sunny, with a high near 74. East wind 3 to 6 miles per hour. Saturday night, partly cloudy, with a low around 54. Sunday, mostly sunny, with a high near 75. And that's the latest from Cromwell Media.
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12: 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Before police arrived, a white male suspect broke through the front plexiglass door and entered the business. There was no cash on site. The suspect did, however, steal three sodas before leaving the building. The suspect then fled east on foot. Surveillance video was obtained and police are asking anyone who may recognize the suspect to come forward. The suspect was wearing a System of a Down band shirt pulled over his face. He was also wearing gray sweatpants, white socks, and black sandals. The photo of the suspect can be viewed on the Crime Stoppers website. If you have any information regarding this burglary, you can submit an anonymous tip through Crime Stoppers at 217-423-TIPS.
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7: Good evening and happy Friday, Central Illinois. I'm meteorologist Ben Whitney, and here's a look at your forecast from the WEND Weather Center. We'll see a little bit more sunshine throughout our Saturday across the region. That won't so much be the case throughout the rest of our Friday, though, holding on to those cloudy skies, and they'll stick around throughout the nighttime hours as well. Those overnight lows are going to be pretty cool, though, down near 54 degrees for Central Illinois. And again, a little bit more sunshine makes an appearance throughout our Saturday. Those temperatures, though, are going to be staying on the cooler side with highs near 73.
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0: the toddler. His diaper's about to fall off. It's leaking. He's uncomfortable. He's pissed. He steps on a bus or something sharp, and he picks it up. He's like, that's not my Baba, and he throws it back down. Just wasted people. He doesn't even realize it. He's just out of control, prehistoric toddler. You know what I'm saying? Rawr. Godzilla from BOC on the Greg Stone Show. Hey, thanks for having us in your speakers this week. I do appreciate it, and we'll be back on Monday. Same stony time, same stony place.
1: 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It's National One Hit Wonder Day. So here's to you, Psy.
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1: Taylor Swift will debut her new video at Sunday's VMAs. It'll be a rare opportunity to see a video on MTV. The trailer came out yesterday for Johnny Depp's new movie, Day Drinker. You gotta hand it to him. Takes real courage to star in your own biopic. And the new documentary about Elon Musk is over 240 minutes long because they spent a minute interviewing each of his kids. This is not headline news. Yes.
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11: News, I'm John Saucier. President Trump's state visit with the Chinese president coming to an end today at the White House. Speaking through translation, President Xi Jinping talks about strengthening the relationship between the USA and China.
12: When the president visited China in May, we agreed on the vision of building a constructive China-US relationship of strategic stability. This time, we've agreed to add new substance to it.
11: The two leaders held talks about the Middle East tariffs and AI, among other topics. The U.S. Supreme Court has just made a ruling and turned away an attempt to use a new Missouri congressional map that had been backed by President Trump. This may put an end to a long-running legal dispute as absentee voting is now underway in the midterm elections. The justices stopped a federal appeals court ruling that would have revived the Republican-friendly map for the November elections there in Missouri. America is listening to Fox News.
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